slight chance for storms. Tonight, otherwise partly cloudy skies. Lows level off around 73. Mainly sunny skies. Tomorrow, slight chance of thunderstorms. Highs level off around 93. Lows dip down to about 69. Tomorrow night, mainly clear skies. Currently, it's 88 degrees. I'm staff meteorologist Jennifer Wojcicki.

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4: Here's your WGLR Tri-State forecast. An extreme heat warning continues. Slight chance for storms tonight, otherwise partly cloudy skies. Lows level off around 73. Mainly sunny skies tomorrow, slight chance of thunderstorms. Highs level off around 93. Lows dip down to about 69. Tomorrow night, mainly clear skies. Right now, 86. I'm Staff Meteorologist Jennifer Wojcicki.

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7: Here's your WGLR Tri-State forecast. An extreme heat warning continues. Slight chance for storms tonight, otherwise partly cloudy skies. Lows level off around 73. Mainly sunny skies tomorrow, slight chance of thunderstorms. Highs level off around 93. Lows dip down to about 69. Tomorrow night, mainly clear skies. Right now, 86. I'm Staff Meteorologist Jennifer Wojcicki.

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5: Here's your WGLR Tri-State forecast. An extreme heat warning remains in effect. Slight chance of thunderstorms tonight, otherwise partly cloudy skies. Lows dip down to about 73. Mainly clear skies tomorrow. Slight chance of thunderstorms, high of 93. Mainly clear tomorrow night. Lows around 69. Currently, it's 86 degrees. I'm Staff Meteorologist Derek Height. 97.

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6: Here's your WGLR Tri-State Forecast. An extreme heat warning remains in effect. Slight chance of thunderstorms tonight, otherwise partly cloudy skies. Lows dip down to about 73. Mainly clear skies tomorrow. Slight chance of thunderstorms, high of 93. Mainly clear tomorrow night. Lows around 69. Currently 84. I'm Staff Meteorologist Derek Height.

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7: Here's your WGLR Tri-State Forecast. An extreme heat warning remains in effect. Slight chance of thunderstorms tonight, otherwise partly cloudy skies. Lows dip down to about 73. Mainly clear skies tomorrow. Slight chance of thunderstorms, high of 93. Mainly clear tomorrow night. Lows around 69. Currently 84. I'm staff meteorologist Derek Height.

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I'm weatherology meteorologist Derek Height with a significant weather update. An extreme heat warning continues until 10 p.m. tomorrow night. An extreme heat warning means that the combination of high temperatures and humidity will produce dangerous conditions for those who must spend time outside. Even healthy adults will be at risk for heat-related illness in a relatively short period of time outdoors. Children and the elderly are even more susceptible and need to take extra precautions. To help keep cool, drink plenty of water, stay in the shade as much as possible, and if you must be outside, take occasional breaks in an air-conditioned building to cool down. Watch out for the warning signs of heat stroke, including dizziness, nausea, headache, and disorientation. A heat advisory continues until 10 p.m. tomorrow night. A heat advisory means that the combination of high temperatures and high humidity will produce dangerous conditions, especially for those who are sensitive to the heat, such as children and the elderly. In order to prevent heat sickness and heat stroke, take steps to keep cool, drink plenty of water, stay in the shade as much as possible, and if you must be outside, take occasional breaks in an air-conditioned building to cool down. Watch out for the warning signs of heat stroke, including dizziness, nausea, headache, and disorientation. An extreme heat warning continues until 10 p.m. tomorrow night. A heat advisory continues until 10 p.m. tomorrow night. Stay tuned for additional updates. I'm meteorologist Derek Height.

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2: Here's your WGLR Tri-State forecast. An extreme heat warning remains in effect. Slight chance of thunderstorms tonight, otherwise partly cloudy skies. Lows dip down to about 73. Mainly clear skies tomorrow. Slight chance of thunderstorms, high of 93. Mainly clear tomorrow night. Lows around 69. Right now, 82. I'm Staff Meteorologist Derek Height. 97.

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9: Here's your WGLR Tri-State Forecast. An extreme heat warning remains in effect. Slight chance of thunderstorms tonight, otherwise partly cloudy skies. Lows dip down to about 73. Mainly clear skies tomorrow. Slight chance of thunderstorms, high of 93. Mainly clear tomorrow night, lows around 69. Right now, 82. I'm staff meteorologist Derek Hite.
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2: Here's your WGLR Tri-State Forecast. An extreme heat warning remains in effect. Slight chance of thunderstorms tonight, otherwise partly cloudy skies. Lows dip down to about 73. Mainly clear skies tomorrow. Slight chance of thunderstorms, high of 93. Mainly clear tomorrow night. Lows around 69. Right now, 82. I'm Staff Meteorologist Derek Hite.

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3: Here's your WGLR Tri-State forecast. An extreme heat warning remains in effect. Slight chance of thunderstorms tonight, otherwise partly cloudy skies. Lows dip down to about 73. Mainly clear skies tomorrow, slight chance of thunderstorms, high of 93. Mainly clear tomorrow night, lows around 69. Right now, 82. I'm Staff Meteorologist Derek Height.
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10: Here's your WGLR Tri-State Forecast. An extreme heat warning remains in effect. Slight chance of thunderstorms tonight, otherwise partly cloudy skies. Lows dip down to about 73. Mainly clear skies tomorrow. Slight chance of thunderstorms, high of 93. Mainly clear tomorrow night. Lows around 69. Right now, 82. I'm Staff Meteorologist Derek Height. 97.

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2: Here's your WGLR Tri-State Forecast. An extreme heat warning remains in effect. Slight chance of thunderstorms tonight, otherwise partly cloudy skies. Lows dip down to about 73. Mainly clear skies tomorrow, slight chance of thunderstorms, high of 93. Mainly clear tomorrow night, lows around 69. Right now, 82. I'm Staff Meteorologist Derek Height. 97.

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3: Here's your WGLR Tri-State forecast. An extreme heat warning continues. Slight chance of thunderstorms overnight, otherwise partly cloudy skies. Lows dip down to about 73. Mainly sunny skies Monday. Slight chance of thunderstorms. High temperatures reach up to 93. Lows dip down to about 69. Monday night, mainly clear skies. Right now, 82. I'm Staff Meteorologist Derek Hite.

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6: Here's your WGLR Tri-State forecast. An extreme heat warning continues. Slight chance of thunderstorms overnight, otherwise partly cloudy skies. Lows dip down to about 73. Mainly sunny skies Monday. Slight chance of thunderstorms. High temperatures reach up to 93. Lows dip down to about 69. Monday night, mainly clear skies. Currently, it's 77 degrees. I'm Staff Meteorologist Derek Height. 97.

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2: Here's your WGLR Tri-State Forecast. An extreme heat warning continues. Slight chance of thunderstorms overnight. Otherwise, partly cloudy skies. Lows dip down to about 73. Mainly sunny skies Monday. Slight chance of thunderstorms. High temperatures reach up to 93. Lows dip down to about 69. Monday night, mainly clear skies. Currently, it's 77 degrees. I'm Staff Meteorologist Derek Height. 97.

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2: Here's your WGLR Tri-State forecast. An extreme heat warning continues. Slight chance of thunderstorms overnight, otherwise partly cloudy skies. Lows dip down to about 73. Mainly sunny skies Monday. Slight chance of thunderstorms. High temperatures reach up to 93. Lows dip down to about 69. Monday night, mainly clear skies. Right now, 78. I'm staff meteorologist Derek Hite.

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8: Here's your WGLR Tri-State Forecast. An extreme heat warning continues. Slight chance of thunderstorms overnight. Otherwise, partly cloudy skies. Lows dip down to about 73. Mainly sunny skies Monday. Slight chance of thunderstorms. High temperatures reach up to 93. Lows dip down to about 69. Monday night, mainly clear skies. Right now, 78. I'm Staff Meteorologist Derek Hite.
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2: Here's your WGLR Tri-State forecast. An extreme heat warning continues. Slight chance of thunderstorms overnight. Otherwise, partly cloudy skies. Lows dip down to about 73. Mainly sunny skies Monday. Slight chance of thunderstorms. High temperatures reach up to 93. Lows dip down to about 69. Monday night, mainly clear skies. Right now, 78. I'm Staff Meteorologist Derek Height. 97.

0: I'm weatherology meteorologist Derek Height with a significant weather update. An extreme heat warning continues until 10 p.m. tonight. An extreme heat warning means that the combination of high temperatures and humidity will produce dangerous conditions for those who must spend time outside. Even healthy adults will be at risk for heat-related illness in a relatively short period of time outdoors. Children and the elderly are even more susceptible and need to take extra precautions. To help keep cool, drink plenty of water, stay in the shade as much as possible, and if you must be outside, take occasional breaks in an air-conditioned building to cool down. Watch out for the warning signs of heat stroke, including dizziness, nausea, headache, and disorientation. A heat advisory continues until 10 p.m. tonight. A heat advisory means that the combination of high temperatures and high humidity will produce dangerous conditions, especially for those who are sensitive to the heat, such as children and the elderly. In order to prevent heat sickness and heat stroke, take steps to keep cool, drink plenty of water, stay in the shade as much as possible, and if you must be outside, take occasional breaks in an air-conditioned building to cool down. Watch out for the warning signs of heat stroke, including dizziness, nausea, headache, and disorientation. An extreme heat warning continues until 10 p.m. tonight. A heat advisory continues until 10 p.m. tonight. Stay tuned for additional updates. I'm meteorologist Derek Height.
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5: Here's your WGLR Tri-State forecast. An extreme heat warning continues. Slight chance of thunderstorms overnight. Otherwise, partly cloudy skies. Lows dip down to about 73. Mainly sunny skies Monday. Slight chance of thunderstorms. High temperatures reach up to 93. Lows dip down to about 69. Monday night, mainly clear skies. Right now, 77. I'm staff meteorologist Derek Height. 97.

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2: Here's your WGLR Tri-State Forecast. An extreme heat warning continues. Slight chance of thunderstorms overnight. Otherwise, partly cloudy skies. Lows dip down to about 73. Mainly sunny skies Monday. Slight chance of thunderstorms. High temperatures reach up to 93. Lows dip down to about 69. Monday night, mainly clear skies. Right now, 77. I'm Staff Meteorologist Derek Height. 97.

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I'm weatherology meteorologist Derek Hite with a significant weather update. An extreme heat warning continues until 10 p.m. tonight. An extreme heat warning means that the combination of high temperatures and humidity will produce dangerous conditions for those who must spend time outside. Even healthy adults will be at risk for heat-related illness in a relatively short period of time outdoors. Children and the elderly are even more susceptible and need to take extra precautions. To help keep cool, drink plenty of water, stay in the shade as much as possible, and if you must be outside, take occasional breaks in an air-conditioned building to cool down. Watch out for the warning signs of heat stroke, including dizziness, nausea, headache, and disorientation. An extreme heat warning continues until 10 p.m. tonight. Stay tuned for additional updates. I'm meteorologist Derek Hite.

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2: Here's your WGLR Tri-State Forecast. An extreme heat warning continues. Slight chance of thunderstorms overnight. Otherwise, partly cloudy skies. Lows dip down to about 73. Mainly sunny skies Monday. Slight chance of thunderstorms. High temperatures reach up to 93. Lows dip down to about 69. Monday night, mainly clear skies. Right now, 77. I'm Staff Meteorologist Derek Height. 97.

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3: Here's your WGLR Tri-State Forecast. An extreme heat warning continues. Partly cloudy skies with fog at times early overnight, with lows around 75. Mainly sunny skies Monday. Chance for storms. High temperatures reach up to 95. Mainly clear skies Monday night. Lows level off around 69. Right now, it's 76 degrees. I'm Staff Meteorologist Derek Height. I'm Weatherology Meteorologist Derek Height with a significant weather update. A heat advisory begins at 10 a.m. this morning and continues until 9 p.m. tonight. A heat advisory means that the combination of high temperatures and high humidity will produce dangerous conditions, especially for those who are sensitive to the heat, such as children and the elderly. In order to prevent heat sickness and heat stroke, take steps to keep cool, drink plenty of water, stay in the shade as much as possible, and if you must be outside, take occasional breaks in an air-conditioned building to cool down. Watch out for the warning signs of heat stroke, including dizziness, nausea, headache, and disorientation. A heat advisory begins at 10 a.m. this morning and continues until 9 p.m. tonight. Stay tuned for additional updates. I'm meteorologist Derek Height.

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3: Here's your WGLR Tri-State Forecast. An extreme heat warning continues. Partly cloudy skies with fog at times early overnight, with lows around 75. Mainly sunny skies Monday. Chance for storms. High temperatures reach up to 95. Mainly clear skies Monday night. Lows level off around 69. Currently 74. I'm staff meteorologist Derek Height.

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2: Here's your WGLR Tri-State Forecast. An extreme heat warning continues. Partly cloudy skies with fog at times early overnight, with lows around 75. Mainly sunny skies Monday. Chance for storms. High temperatures reach up to 95. Mainly clear skies Monday night. Lows level off around 69. Currently 74. I'm staff meteorologist Derek Height.
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3: Here's your WGLR Tri-State forecast. An extreme heat warning remains in effect. Lows dip down to about 74 and foggy overnight under partly cloudy skies. Mainly clear and foggy early Monday. Chance of thunderstorms. Daytime highs approaching 95. Mainly clear skies Monday night. Lows level off around 69. Right now, 74. I'm Staff Meteorologist Derek Height. 97.

0: I'm weatherology meteorologist Derek Height with a significant weather update. A dense fog advisory continues until 8 a.m. this morning. A dense fog advisory means that widespread fog is likely to reduce visibilities to a fourth of a mile or less, maybe near zero in spots. This fog may linger for a relatively long period of time as well, leading to significant travel delays. If you are out driving, slow down and use your vehicle's low beams for the best visibility possible. Take your time to stay safe. A dense fog advisory continues until 8 a.m. this morning. Stay tuned for additional updates. I'm meteorologist Derek Height.
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4: Here's your WGLR Tri-State forecast. An extreme heat warning remains in effect. Lows dip down to about 74 and foggy overnight under partly cloudy skies. Mainly clear and foggy early Monday. Chance of thunderstorms. Daytime highs approaching 95. Mainly clear skies Monday night. Lows level off around 69. Currently 73. I'm Staff Meteorologist Derek Height. 97.

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2: Here's your WGLR Tri-State Forecast. An extreme heat warning remains in effect. Lows dip down to about 74 and foggy overnight under partly cloudy skies. Mainly clear and foggy early Monday. Chance of thunderstorms. Daytime highs approaching 95. Mainly clear skies Monday night. Lows level off around 69. Currently 73. I'm Staff Meteorologist Derek Height. 97.

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5: Here's your WGLR Tri-State forecast. An extreme heat warning continues. Lows dip down to about 73. Fog in spots overnight under mainly clear skies. Mainly sunny skies develop with fog in spots early Monday. Chance of thunderstorms. Daytime highs approaching 95. Lows level off around 69 Monday night, mainly clear skies. Currently, it's 73 degrees. I'm Staff Meteorologist Derek Hite.

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5: Here's your WGLR Tri-State forecast. An extreme heat warning continues. Lows dip down to about 73. Fog in spots overnight under mainly clear skies. Mainly sunny skies develop with fog in spots early Monday. Chance of thunderstorms. Daytime highs approaching 95. Lows level off around 69 Monday night. Mainly clear skies. Currently, it's 74 degrees. I'm Staff Meteorologist Derek Height. 97.

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2: Here's your WGLR Tri-State forecast. An extreme heat warning continues. Lows dip down to about 73. Fog in spots overnight under mainly clear skies. Mainly sunny skies develop with fog in spots early Monday. Chance of thunderstorms. Daytime highs approaching 95. Lows level off around 69 Monday night. Mainly clear skies. Currently, it's 74 degrees. I'm staff meteorologist Derek Height. 97.

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1: Weather. In Wisconsin agriculture, it seems like it's all we can talk about. But lately, it's been worth the conversation. I'm Pam Yonke. Now, from the Rural Mutual Insurance Farm News Desk, here's what's happening on a Monday. The latest drought monitor for the state of Wisconsin does indeed show there are some areas that are experiencing just a little bit of drought. Yes, just a little bit of drought. Stu Muck, our ag meteorologist at the Midwest Farm Report, explains what's keeping us dry.
2: Well, this year especially, we've got this big blocking pattern. I mean, we've had a huge upper-level high over us on and off for the last couple of weeks that just stops any real movement. I mean, you hear about all the rain in the south. They've been flooding in Texas, and the second tropical depression has hit Florida. All that activity is basically being forced south because of this big blocking upper-level high. If we can start to break that down, that could start to make a difference, but we've still got the hot weather and the slow-moving stuff holding on.
1: Stu Muck, our ag meteorologist, right here at the Midwest Farm Report. Now, unfortunately, Stu says if we don't move that high-pressure bubble of weather away from Wisconsin, traditionally, August doesn't hold much prospect for measurable rain. Farmers are the backbone of America, and Busch Light knows it. Wisconsin's number one beer carries the U.S. farmed seal, and it's brewed right here with Wisconsin corn and rice. When you crack one open, Wisconsin farmers help put that can in your hand. Now, Busch Light and the Midwest Farm Report want to give a hardworking farmer a full pallet of Busch Light. 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
1: 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Cancer, heart disease, and circulatory disease, the leading causes. 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
3: ABC News, I'm Sherry Feston. Witnesses describe the scene and the victims after last night's shooting at a food festival in downtown Seattle.
4: There was this guy shot in the leg. One female was surrounded by people helping her out. Another one was doing CPR. People were grabbing people, chairs to help them put them up, sit them up.
3: Three people were killed, four hurt, including a toddler. One suspect in custody in the mass shooting. Police are still looking for more who might have been involved. Genevieve became a Category 5 hurricane early this morning, the first in the East Pacific region in 2 years. Forecasters say it's expected to stay far out to sea on a course roughly parallel with the Mexican coast. French President Emmanuel Macron has called a crisis meeting today, focusing on monster uncontrolled wildfires that have forced more than 250,000 people to flee their homes in the Bordeaux region. The suspect in the deadly Berlin Pride attack that left one person dead and 29 hurt was shot and killed by police during a confrontation in a suburb of the city Sunday. This is ABC News.
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8: Here's your WGLR Tri-State Forecast. An extreme heat warning continues until 9 p.m. tonight. Mainly sunny skies develop, with fog in spots early today, with a chance of thunderstorms. High temperatures reach up to 95. Mainly clear skies again tonight. Lows dip down to about 69. Daytime highs approaching 86. Tomorrow, lots of sunshine. Right now, 74. I'm staff meteorologist Paul Trombley.
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1: 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As the USDA prepares to change the way it collects data from farmers, some market analysts are reviewing last year's record corn crop figures from the agency, and many believe those bushels just aren't there. I'll have more after this. 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Back in January, the USDA's National Agricultural Statistics Service finalized the 2025 corn crop at a record 17 billion bushels. They got there by taking a record yield of 186.5 bushels per acre across 91.3 million harvested acres. Together, that beat the old record from 2023 by 1.7 billion bushels, with the harvested area growing 4.5 million acres between the July WASDE of 2025 and that final January figure. John Prishman, president of Blue Creek Commodities and Hedging in Fergus Falls, Minnesota, said the January numbers, quote, blindsided the market. Analysts had expected production to shrink, not grow, by another 269 million bushels. But those doubts really took hold this spring in the quarterly grain stocks reports. Arlen Suderman, chief commodities economist at Stone X, has been one of the loudest voices. After the June 30th report showed corn stocks more than 100 million bushels below expectations, Suderman said, quote, it suggests the USDA overstated the size of last year's crop after dealing with tough weather and pest incursions like southern rust in the Corn Belt. In Suderman's view, back-to-back quarterly stocks reports coming in light confirmed the overstatement of harvest, and he notes that USDA could quietly correct it on September 30th or wait until January, the way the agency trimmed the 2024 crop, well, everyone's attention was on that in 2025. This concern has been amplified by recent changes to the feed and residual use category on the World Agricultural Supply and Demand Estimates. That category is the catch-all, where unaccounted for corn disappears. The July WASDE pushed that figure to a record 6.35 billion bushels. Suderman calls that number, quote, a huge outlier by historical standards. He believes if the crop was really 17 billion bushels last year, the feed and residual category has to come down. If it wasn't, the crop size number does. And if last year's carryover shrinks aggressively, those corn bulls could be back in the driver's seat in the commodity markets. I'll have more when we...
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1: 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And shrinking that record crop at a time when exports and ethanol demand are surging could be just what the corn market needs to push prices higher, perhaps in time for harvest. 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
6: Welcome back once again to Inside Dairy. We're continuing that conversation with Sean Hackett. He is with Hackett Financial Advisors. As that continued push happens for more protein in our diets, they're looking to the dairy industry.
7: And if you look at the market share in the U.S. and in Europe and elsewhere, the market share growth of these GLP-1 drugs are going parabolically higher. And what we absolutely positively know is that if you don't consume more protein and more fiber as a result of taking these drugs, you will lose muscle mass to an unhealthy degree. And I think that message has become clear that while food consumption on certain products goes down, meaning the actual caloric intake falls, the demand for proteins and fibers is going to go up strongly. And I think what much of the expansion that's going on in the dairy is how do we produce more protein to feed this new budding growth that's out there and offset sort of the kind of more mature wheat growth or no growth that we're seeing on the actual cheese and butter side. And I think that's what we're seeing. And that's a positive side that hopefully over time, as this market share grows, will start driving the market more and more over time. There's a lot of ways. There's very, you know, many different ways you can get protein. You get protein from beef. You get protein from pork. You get protein from chicken. You can get protein from pulse crops, but you can also get protein from dairy. And you can rework diets for dairy animals. You can rework process.
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6: Welcome back now to Inside Dairy. The conversation continues with Sean Hackett at Hackett Financial Advisors about the opportunities that are there because of our demand for proteins.
7: Make products that have a higher concentration or higher percentage of protein in it to feed into what the consumer wants. If the consumer doesn't want regular cheese as much as he did before, but he wants yogurt and protein powders and such, then the job of the dairy industry is to support that because that's good for the long-term health of the industry. And there's no doubt that's where it has to go. That's where it is going. It's just a question of when does that demand base become large enough to offset the disappointment going on in the actual cheese and butter side of the equation.
6: At what point, though, does the dairy farmer get to see the financial windfall of this?
7: Well, I mean, if the dairy producer is producing more of the milk that is wanted or needed by the process to make these higher protein products, they're going to see the benefit, meaning everyone has to adjust and alter what they're producing, what they're feeding their animals in terms of what the components are coming out and what are your protein components, what are your fat components. Everyone has to gear towards where is the greatest profitability, because if you have more protein components and you're able to sell that milk to processors that are making higher protein derivative products, then you're going to see a much larger milk check than those that are just producing the more conventional milk that we have been producing for quite some time. And so it's not immediate, but the quicker you get on it, the quicker you're going to start seeing the benefit.
6: Interesting statistics shared from dairyfoods.com said in 22, 56% of U.S. consumers stated that they were interested in using dairy as a protein. In 2026, that has climbed to 70%. 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
14: 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This is meteorologist Paul Trombley with your WGLR Farm Show Tri-State Ag Forecast. Thus far, we're not seeing any major condition issues with any of the spring sown crops across the state of Wisconsin or the region for that matter. And the same does continue to go for the pasture and rangeland conditions across the state of Wisconsin and the region as well. Looking at some of the latest numbers there, And we see that about 62% of Wisconsin's pasture and range, good to excellent condition, about 30% fair, only 10% is poor or very poor. And then looking at some of the surrounding states, the numbers also quite positive there. Into Illinois, only 9% of their pasture and rangeland, poor to very poor. Iowa, 11%, poor to very poor. And then over into Minnesota, 8% of their pasture and rangeland, poor to very poor. They're sitting at about 48% good to excellent in the state of Minnesota. Iowa's numbers also showing only 11% of their pasture and rangeland, poor or very poor condition. And as we progress through this week, we do stay with a pretty quiet week ahead. There are chances for scattered storms developing later midday into this afternoon. Better chances in the eastern third of the state of Wisconsin for that. Otherwise, we are looking at temperatures to continue to heat up today, and then we'll get a little bit of a respite from the oppressive heat as highs take a little step back down through the 80s coming up on Tuesday and Wednesday. In the meantime, with some sun today, we'll see highs in the mid-90s. As we otherwise stay with clear skies tonight, lows at 68 with a light north wind. And then a mix of clouds and sun develops Tuesday with highs at about 86 with light northeast winds throughout the day. That's your Tri-State Ag Forecast on the WGLR Farm Show. This is meteorologist Paul Trombley.
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6: I'm Nicole Heslip with Agribusiness News on Brownfield. You've heard about the elite genetics and advanced agronomic performance, but did you know that Pioneer brand Z-Series soybeans have proven yield advantage over competitors? Plant Pioneer. The USDA has announced plans to resume live cattle imports from Mexico. Beginning August 24th, the department says it will open the Douglas, Arizona port to cattle trade.
17: Stephen DeBull, president of the Texas and Southwest Cattle Raisers Association and cow-calf operator, tells Brownfield.
18: The Douglas, Arizona port is right at 350 miles from the latest case, you know, that phase-in approach in that area. I think it's an opportunity where we can continue to safeguard our resources.
17: Shad Sullivan, who raises cattle in Colorado and Texas, says,
19: the screwworm issue, the phased border reopening makes me a bit nervous, although I knew it was coming at some point. However, I didn't know when.
17: An ag economist says there are still no clear signs of widespread expansion in the U.S. cattle herd. Josh Maples with Mississippi State University Extension says heifers held back for beef cow replacement were up 3% in the cattle inventory report.
20: Yes, it's an increase. It's the first increase since 2015, which is important. But 3.8 million head is still the second lowest heifer retention number that we've got going back the last 50 years.
17: He tells Brownfield the 2026 calf crop number was also small. An American Farm Bureau Federation official says financial challenges are extending beyond major row crops. John Newton says specialty crop producers are facing many of the same cost and market pressures.
21: It doesn't matter if it's, you know, you're planting corn or you're planting strawberries. Your input costs have increased dramatically.
17: The data also indicates this year's conditions are projected to not be any better. Only about a third of funding allocated for USDA's Assistance for Specialty Crop Producers program has been distributed ahead of the August 7th deadline. National Potato Council CEO Kim Quarles tells Brownfield.
22: One of the biggest challenges for specialty crops overall is eligibility. A number of the farms that should be getting relief are unable to because of some fairly rigorous eligibility requirements that prevent folks from getting full access.
17: And the first ever cattle vaccine to address Tularemia is now available. Dr. Alan Young, the founder and chief technology officer for Medgene, says it is administered in two doses.
23: We recommend using this in animals prior to infection, and so ideally you would use this in a herd before it shows up or to try and limit it in animals that may be susceptible to infection.
17: I'm Nicole Haslip with Brownfield.
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1: Corn was mixed Friday. Soybeans, cattle, and hogs finished higher. I'm John Perkins with a Brownfield Market Update. When it comes to short stature corn, it all started with Stein. For decades, they've been focused on unique hybrids that deliver top yields. Stein invented short stature corn, then they perfected it. Stein has yield. Soybeans were higher Friday on fund and technical buying. Forecasts into early August for large parts of the region are hot and dry, potentially stressing the crop during some key stages of development. Contracts are down early but bounce back with a higher moving meal. August beans were up 10.5 at 12.48. September was 9.25 higher at 12.40 and a quarter. August bean meal was up $1.40 at 3.31.30. August soybean oil is down 126 points at 74.33. Corn was narrowly mixed, monitoring development conditions, looking at chances for crop stress in some areas. Demand for feed, fuel, and export use continues to be solid overall. September was up a quarter at 4.64 and a quarter. December held at 4.87 and a half. And wheat was lower on profit taking and technical selling as the trade continues to monitor U.S. and world crop weather issues along with Black Sea exports. The major spring wheat crop tour yield was below a year ago, but a little bit larger than expected. September Chicago is down 18 and a quarter at 678. September Kansas City was 14 and a half lower at 745 and a quarter. September Minneapolis wheat was down 15 and three quarters at 714 and a quarter. Live and feeder cattle were higher ahead of the on-feed and inventory numbers, which were out after the close on Friday. August live was up 167 at 227.07. October was 112 higher at 222.50. August feeders were $1.55 higher at 345.32. And hogs were supported by the recent mostly higher trend in wholesale pork. August was up 70 cents at 102.85. October was 12 higher at 89.02. Megan Grebner has your full look at the cash livestock markets coming up after this brief.
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4: Direct cash cattle trade activity was quiet Friday. For the week, deals were marked at $365 stress, down $12 to $15 from the previous week's weighted average basis. Live deals in the South were at mostly $230, down $7 to $8 from the prior week's weighted averages. Box beef closed lower on light demand for moderate offerings. Choice down $1.63 at $351.24. Select was $2.04 lower at $346.71. Cash hogs were lower with a light negotiated run. Barrows and gilts at the National Daily Direct were down $2.77 with a weighted average of $99.37. The Iowa Minnesota was $1.48 lower with a weighted average of $100.73. And the Western Corn Belt was down $2.20 with a weighted average of $100. Pork values were firm, up 15 cents at $104.63. Bellies were up sharply. And estimated hog slaughter was 393,000 head. I'm Megan Grebner, Brownfield Ag News.
5: I'm Erin Anderson with the Brownfield Dairy Update. A dairy lender at Farm Credit Services of America says a strong beef on dairy sector continues to create new market opportunities for farmers. Tim Van Hofwagen says many producers benefited from another source of income in 2025.
7: A lot of that was driven by the value of beef on dairy calves plus
2: value of cull cows on the dairy, and so that's adding some additional revenue. That made up for some lower milk prices in 2025.
5: He tells Brownfield, dairy farmers continue to adapt their business model to add more value to each animal.
2: They are becoming more and more selective on which animals they're breeding for dairy versus breeding for beef. They're really choosing to breed the highest quality animals for dairy replacement, really accelerating the genetic improvement in each herd.
5: Van Hoff Wagen says the strategy has helped producers create stronger returns while also improving the quality of their genetics. Cash dairy prices were down Friday to end the week at the Chicago Mercantile Exchange. Dry whey was down 1 cent to 68 cents. One sale was reported at that price. 40-pound cheese blocks were down 6 1/4 at 160 3/4. Two sales were recorded ranging from 159 3/4 to 160 3/4. Cheese barrels were unchanged at 163. No sales were recorded. Butter was down 1/4 to 150 3/4. 40 sales were reported, ranging from 149 to 150 3/4. Non-fat dry milk was up 1/4 to 140 1/4. 16 sales were reported, ranging from 139 1/2 to 140 1/4. I'm Erin Anderson with the Brownfield Dairy Update.
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8: Good Monday morning. This is meteorologist Paul Trombley with your WGLR Farm Show Tri-State Ag Forecast. Thus far, we're not seeing any major condition issues with any of the spring sown crops across the state of Wisconsin or the region for that matter. And the same does continue to go for the pasture and rangeland conditions across the state of Wisconsin and the region as well. Looking at some of the latest numbers there, and we see that about 62% of Wisconsin's pasture and range, good to excellent condition, about 30% fair, only 10% is poor or very poor. And then looking at some of the surrounding states, the numbers also quite positive there. Into Illinois, only 9% of their pasture and rangeland, poor to very poor. Iowa, 11%, poor to very poor. And then over into Minnesota, 8% of their pasture and rangeland, poor to very poor. They're sitting about 48% good to excellent in the state of Minnesota. Iowa's numbers also showing only 11% of their pasture and rangeland, poor or very poor condition. And as we progress through this week, we do stay with a pretty quiet week ahead. There are chances for scattered storms developing later midday into this afternoon. Better chances in the eastern third of the state of Wisconsin for that. Otherwise, we are looking at temperatures to continue to heat up today, and then we'll get a little bit of a respite from the oppressive heat as highs take a little step back down through the 80s coming up on Tuesday and Wednesday. In the meantime, with some sun today, we'll see highs in the mid-90s. As we otherwise stay with clear skies tonight, lows at 68 with a light north wind. And then a mix of clouds and sun develops Tuesday with highs at about 86 with light northeast winds throughout the day. That's your Tri-State Ag Forecast on the WGLR Farm Show. This is meteorologist Paul Trombley.
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1: ABC News, I'm Sherry Preston. A food festival turning to terror in Seattle after police say two people started shooting at each other. Roberto Ramirez was there and heard it.
2: We suddenly heard some firecrackers, what I thought were firecrackers, and people started yelling, shooter, shooter. And there was like a stampede of people just running, knocking down a lot of products from the vendors.
1: Three people were killed, four more hurt, including a two-year-old boy. One suspect is in custody. Police are looking for a second. France's president holding a crisis meeting today with wildfires raging through part of his country. Flames in the southwestern part of France have burned through an area about four times the size of Paris. Ukraine's president will meet with a new British prime minister today. It's the first visit by a foreign leader for new British Prime Minister Andy Burnham. The pause of the war with Iran holding for now. The U.S. and Iran holding off on any new attacks for a second straight day on Sunday. This is ABC News.
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6: Good morning from 97.7 Country, WGLR. The Mississippi River level is steady. It's 6.8 feet at Prairie du Chien, 4.1 at Guttenberg, 6.7 at Cassville, and 7.1 at Dubuque. With news, I'm Courtney Chaffee. Dangerously hot conditions with heat index values up to 110 degrees are expected today for portions of north central and northeast Iowa and southwest Wisconsin until 9 p.m. There are extreme heat warnings and heat advisories in effect. Stay tuned after the newscast for the complete tri-state weatherology forecast. A Verona woman was arrested on suspicion of operating while intoxicated in Iowa County Sunday morning after authorities said she was traveling over 100 miles per hour. A sheriff's deputy observed a vehicle traveling northbound on Highway 18-151 near mile marker 53 in Ridgeway at a high rate of speed around 6:20 a.m. It was reported that the vehicle was going 109 miles per hour. During the traffic stop, the woman was arrested for an OWI and given citations for operating while suspended and speeding. Late Friday afternoon, an Iowa County deputy conducted a traffic stop near mile marker 55 on Highway 18-151. As a result of the investigation, 21-year-old Eric Evenson was arrested for operating while intoxicated. Evenson was released to a responsible party. Early Friday morning, the Iowa County Communications Center received a report of a one-vehicle rollover accident with injuries in the 8300 block of Highway 14. The Arena Fire Department, Arena EMS, and an Iowa County deputy responded to the scene. One individual was transported to the hospital for further evaluation. Late Saturday morning, the Iowa County Communications Center received a report of a one-vehicle crash in the area of Highway 130 and Highway 133. The Lone Rock Fire Department, Lone Rock EMS, and an Iowa County deputy responded to the scene. No injuries were reported. Saturday afternoon, the Iowa County Communications Center received a report of a gas smell in the 500 block of Doty Street in Mineral Point. The Mineral Point Fire Department, Mineral Point EMS, and Mineral Point Police Department responded to the scene. No injuries were reported, and the scene was turned over to Alliant Energy. Additionally, on Saturday afternoon, the Iowa County Communications Center received a report of a brush fire in the area of Highway 23 and Rock Branch Road. The Mineral Point Fire Department, Mineral Point EMS, and Mineral Point Police Department responded to the scene. The fire was extinguished and no injuries were reported. No injuries were reported following a motorcycle crash in Iowa County late Saturday afternoon. The motorcycle accident occurred in the area of Highway 191 and County Road K. The Hollandale Fire Department, Blanchardville EMS, Hollandale First Responders, and Iowa County deputies responded to the scene. No injuries were reported. The Prairie du Chien Fire Department has been awarded a grant to be used to purchase life-saving equipment, according to a Facebook post. The department was recently awarded a $7,500 emergency first responder grant by Compeer Financial. The money will be used to purchase a battery-powered Jaws of Life cutting tool. Authorities said a Piasta, Iowa man sexually abused a child. 18-year-old Landon Block was arrested Friday afternoon on a warrant charging sexual abuse, continuous sexual abuse of a child, fourth-degree sexual abuse, and two counts of lascivious acts with a child. Court documents state law enforcement responded May 26 to a local hospital for the report of a sexual assault that occurred in Cascade, Iowa. An elementary school-aged child reported that Block sexually assaulted her that day. The child later said this has happened on more than one occasion, and Block told her not to tell anyone and attempted to buy her silence by taking her to Dollar General. The city of Dubuque is hosting a public input session this evening at the Grand River Center. Doors open at 5:30 p.m. and the event begins at 6 p.m. The event will include facilitated roundtable discussions with members of the community. The input received will be shared with the Dubuque City Council at an upcoming work session. You can also complete the city's online survey about possible data center regulations by visiting cityofdubuque.org/datacenters. And that's the latest local and regional news. Your complete tri-state weatherology forecast is coming up shortly. I'm Courtney Chaffee on 97.7 Country WGLR.
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5: Nobody beats the Miz. Good morning. I'm Doug Russell with sports. Call it a successful homestand for the Brewers. They go 7-2 coming off of the All-Star break, punctuating their series finale against Colorado on the mound and at the dish. And even with the new kids on the club.
7: Luis Lara. That one is lined to left. It's down. A base hit. And it gets by McCarthy. Here comes Sanchez. Lara in the second.
5: Ryan Anderson on Brewers TV with the call. Lara with a pair of doubles on the day. Milwaukee bats around in the sixth. They clobber Colorado 11-2. The other part of the story was Jacob Mizorowski. He was nearly unhittable. Five innings, one hit, 12 strikeouts, no walks. The crew now out west to take on the Giants for three starting tonight. Game one gets underway at 8:45. Entering play tonight, the Brewers lead the Cubs by seven games in the Central Division. And from the minors, the Timber Rattlers fall at South Bend 8-3. Beloit beats Quad Cities 10-8. 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
8: The field for the American Legion 19 and under state tournament in Prairie du Chien on Friday is set. Gaze Mills will play Horicon in the first game Friday at 10. Westby will play Prairie du Chien in the last game Friday at 7. The opening ceremonies are Friday at 6:30 at St. Ferriol Island Park. Hometown of League Baseball, Dodgeville over Argyle 6-5. 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Pine Bluff, Mount Horeb 17, Arena 2. Belleville over Wyota 14-1. And Ridgeway 7, Muscadet 4. 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Cubs over Pittsburgh 8-7. Cincinnati over the Cardinals 5-3. White Sox over Houston 12-3. And the Twins over Sacramento 11-8. I'm Steve Preston.
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12: Here's your WGLR Tri-State Forecast. An extreme heat warning continues until 9 p.m. tonight. Mainly sunny skies develop, with fog in spots early today, with a chance of thunderstorms. High temperatures reach up to 95. Mainly clear skies again tonight. Lows dip down to about 69. Daytime highs approaching 86 tomorrow. Lots of sunshine. Right now, 74. I'm Staff Meteorologist Paul Trombley.
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13: Gracias, amigos. Welcome to The Big Show. I'm Rob Spangler, your host. It is a Monday morning, July 27th. Let's kick off the Tri-State's best variety of country with Kane Brown.
14: Hey,

0: Love that new one from Megan Maroney and Medicine on 97.7 Country, one of the performers at last week's Great Jones County Fair. Always have a great lineup down there. Riley Green also performed. We'll play him coming up here towards the bottom of the hour. It is a big show Monday, July 27th. Foggy out there in the tri-states. Be careful about that this morning. Yeah, some dense fog in spots. And also, already 77 degrees. We're going to be warming up into the mid-90s today. Woo-hoo! Hot. 95, the expected high. So, yeah, going to be a smoking hot day today. If you can stay indoors in air conditioning, that's the plan. If not, if you have to be outside, take plenty of breaks and stay hydrated. Whew. All right. Bottom of the hour. We do have headlines coming up, plus we'll check that forecast. Music from Alan Jackson and Jimmy Buffett. They've got a plan. It's 5 o'clock somewhere. We'll play that next on a big show Monday. Good morning. Thanks for hanging. I'm Rob Spangler on WGL.
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0: tree am I in?
1: It doesn't matter. It's 5 o'clock somewhere.
0: It's always on 5 in Margaritaville, come to think of it.
1: Yeah, I heard that.
0: You've been there, haven't you?
1: Yes, sir.
0: I've seen your boat there.

0: Riley Green, his hot new single, Think As You Drunk, on 97.7 Country. There may have been a few folks like that at the Great Jones County Fair when they saw him headline over the weekend. Good stuff. Foggy out there this morning, though. Be careful on your morning commute. Plenty of fog out there. 77 the temperature, and we're warming up into the mid-90s today. Full tri-state weatherology forecast details, plus news headlines, and Farm Director Bob Mittendorf going to drop in with the farm calendar and closing farm market recap. Let's send it down to the newsroom. 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
1: Here's now this news update on Wisconsin Radio Network. Madison Mayor Satya Rhodes Conway says police body cameras will be included in her next executive budget. Madison is among a small number of urban police departments nationwide that don't use body cams. The issue comes after last week's shooting death of 38-year-old Corey Ruiz by Madison police. A man who sexually assaulted children is sentenced to life in prison. 63-year-old Thomas Felzer was convicted of assaulting four Pewaukee girls between the ages of 4 and 6 while he worked as a school bus driver. Felzer didn't speak of the sentencing, but as Fox 6 Milwaukee reports, Waukesha County Judge William Domina did.
2: I have little compassion for you as a human being because you had little compassion for your victims in this case.
1: Prosecutors couldn't rule out additional victims since investigators were only able to recover 2 months of school bus surveillance video. This is Wisconsin Radio Network.
3: Nobody beats the Miz. Good morning. I'm Doug Russell with sports. Call it a successful homestand for the Brewers. They go 7-2 coming off of the All-Star break, punctuating their series finale against Colorado on the mound and at the dish. And even with the new kids on the club.
4: Luis Lara. That one is lined to left. It's down. A base hit. And it gets by McCarthy. Here comes Sanchez. Lara in the second.
3: Ryan Anderson on Brewers TV with the call. Lara with a pair of doubles on the day. Milwaukee bats around in the sixth. They clobber Colorado 11-2. The other part of the story was Jacob Mizorowski. He was nearly unhittable. 5 innings, 1 hit, 12 strikeouts, no walks. The crew now out west to take on the Giants for 3 starting tonight. Game 1 gets underway at 8:45. Entering play tonight, the Brewers lead the Cubs by 7 games in the Central Division. And from the minors, the Timber Rattlers fall at South Bend 8-3. Beloit beats Quad Cities 10-8. 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
5: The field for the American Legion 19 and under state tournament in Prairie du Chien on Friday is set. Gaze Mills will play Horicon in the first game Friday at 10. Westby will play Prairie du Chien in the last game Friday at 7. The opening ceremonies are Friday at 6:30 at St. Ferriol Island Park. 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And Ridgeway 7, Muscadet 4. 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Cubs over Pittsburgh 8-7. Cincinnati over the Cardinals 5-3. White Sox over Houston 12-3. And the Twins over Sacramento 11-8. I'm Steve Preston.
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8: 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The 4-H and FFA livestock auction is Friday. The swine, sheep, and meat goats in the morning beginning at 9 a.m., followed by the dairy baskets and beef auction at 12:30 p.m. For more information on the fair, go to dbqfair.com. The Grant County Conservation, Sanitation, and Zoning Committee will be holding their regular monthly meeting this Thursday, August 6th at 9 a.m. It'll be held in the Grant County Boardroom in the Administration Building, Lancaster. The agenda will include rezoning, cost sharing, and also conditional use permit request. The Iowa County Farm Bureau and Iowa County Law Enforcement is sponsoring a Rules of the Road for Agriculture workshop, 1 p.m. Tuesday afternoon, August 18th, at the Iowa County Law Enforcement Center in Dodgeville. This is a great opportunity to refresh your knowledge and stay up to date on current rules and regulations. 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
8: The block cheese market on Friday was down 6.25 cents, 160.75. Barrel cheese unchanged, 163. The butter market Friday, 150.75. That was down 0.25 cents. Block cheese for the week was down 3.75 cents. Barrel cheese for the week was up 0.25 cents. And the butter market for the week, that was down 6.5 cents. July Class 3 milk futures Friday up 2 cents, 15.78. August down 42, 17.20. September down 36, 17.49. October down 28 cents, 17.58. The Class 3 2026 fourth quarter average, 17.59 per hundredweight. August live cattle futures ended the day Friday at 227.07, up 2.65 for the week. October up $1.80 at 222.50. December up 175 at 222.27. The feeder cattle market, August on Friday, 345.32, down 62 cents for the week. September up 210, 341.45. October up 317 at 336. The cash trade was sharply lower again week over week. The cash market has dropped $30 a hundredweight from the peak on June 22nd. The USDA is lifting a ban on live cattle imports from Mexico. Trade will restart at the Douglas, Arizona port in about 30 days, with two more ports in New Mexico expected later. Market analysts expect futures to be sharply lower today. The corn market had a good week. September settled at 4.64 1/4, up 19.5 cents for the week. December corn 4.87 1/2 on Friday, up 20 cents on the week and 46 cents in the last 3 weeks. The Buenos Aires Grain Exchange says 67% of Argentina's corn crop is harvested. That is just behind most recent years. In France, 38% of that crop is in good to excellent shape. That is a drop of 2% on the week and significantly lower than a year ago because of hot, dry weather. August soybeans Friday, 12.48, up 43 and a quarter cents for the week. November soybeans, 12.53 and a half, up 50 and a half cents on the week. August soybean meal up $11 a ton week over week, finishing at $331.40. While there was no new U.S. export sales announced Friday to China, the trade remains very optimistic about even more new crop sales to that country in the near future. September Chicago wheat finished at $6.78. The local grain bids are from Ready Feed and Grain of Stitzer, the corn $4.25, the soybeans $11.83. I'm Bob Mittendorf on WGLR.
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14: Weather. 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An extreme heat warning continues until 9 p.m. tonight. Mainly sunny skies develop, with fog in spots early today with a chance of thunderstorms. High temperatures reach up to 95. Mainly clear skies again tonight. Lows dip down to about 69. Daytime highs approaching 86. Tomorrow, lots of sunshine. Right now, 75. I'm Staff Meteorologist Paul Trombley.

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0: Gone. Lexi Stevenson, a recent star of our Steve's Pizza Meet and Eat series. Of course, last week, we had our most recent one on Thursday with Porter Martin. He was also fantastic. We've had a great run of Meet and Eat so far this summer, and more to come. We'll be making an announcement soon, so be listening for that. Well, the Milwaukee Brewers continue to just have a lot of fun this summer, win a lot of games, big win over the Rockies, who I realize aren't very good. But nice big win. Brew Crew all alone in first place, looking good. Just a half a game, I think, behind the Dodgers for the best record in all of Major League Baseball. So, yeah, they're in a good spot. Speaking of the rival Cubs, now they had a heartbreaking loss to the Pittsburgh Pirates, who seem to be kind of hot right now. The Pirates do, so watch out for Pittsburgh. But Wrigley was occupied, even though the Cubs were out of town in Pittsburgh. The Savannah Bananas were there and had a great time. You know who they brought out? I thought this was kind of cool. Henry Rowengartner. You're thinking, wait, who's Henry? Well, if you've seen the movie Rookie of the Year, you know, the little kid who breaks his arm and becomes a big league pitcher for the Chicago Cubs. Yeah. Well, he's all grown up, and the actor who played him came out, and it was pretty funny. So shout out to the Savannah Bananas. Like that one a lot. 652 on the Big Show.
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1: ABC News, I'm Sherry Preston. The hunt is on in Seattle for a second shooter after gunfire tore through a food festival. This woman was there and ran for her life.
2: We went inside the first building because we saw a few people going to a building. So we went in there and we went like down the stairs and we just hid in the garage.
1: Police now think two people started shooting at each other. Three people are dead, another four hurt, including a two-year-old. Relative quiet in the Middle East with a pause in the war. ABC's Matt Rivers is in Jordan.
3: We have paused military operations against Iran, and the Iranians have done the same. It's now been more than 2 days that we've seen without any strikes going back and forth between both countries after the better part of 2 weeks of both of those countries trading lethal strikes. So, you know, the question is, why is that happening? Well, what's clear is that there is some diplomacy going on.
1: The pause also allowing for oil prices to fall. Hundreds of thousands of people evacuated in France and Spain in the midst of wildfires. This is ABC News.
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5: 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The Mississippi River level is steady. It's 6.8 feet at Prairie du Chien, 4.1 at Guttenberg, 6.7 at Cassville, and 7.1 at Dubuque. With news, I'm Courtney Chaffee. Dangerously hot conditions with heat index values up to 110 degrees are expected today for portions of north central and northeast Iowa and southwest Wisconsin until 9 p.m. There are extreme heat warnings and heat advisories in effect. Stay tuned after the newscast for the complete tri-state weatherology forecast. A Verona woman was arrested on suspicion of operating while intoxicated in Iowa County Sunday morning after authorities said she was traveling over 100 miles per hour. A sheriff's deputy observed a vehicle traveling northbound on Highway 18-151 near mile marker 53 in Ridgeway at a high rate of speed around 6:20 a.m. It was reported that the vehicle was going 109 miles per hour. During the traffic stop, the woman was arrested for an OWI and given citations for operating while suspended and speeding. Late Friday afternoon, an Iowa County deputy conducted a traffic stop near mile marker 55 on Highway 18-151. As a result of the investigation, 21-year-old Eric Evenson was arrested for operating while intoxicated. Evenson was released to a responsible party. Early Friday morning, the Iowa County Communications Center received a report of a one-vehicle rollover accident with injuries in the 8300 block of Highway 14. The Arena Fire Department, Arena EMS, and an Iowa County deputy responded to the scene. One individual was transported to the hospital for further evaluation. Late Saturday morning, the Iowa County Communications Center received a report of a one-vehicle crash in the area of Highway 130 and Highway 133. The Lone Rock Fire Department, Lone Rock EMS, and an Iowa County deputy responded to the scene. No injuries were reported. Saturday afternoon, the Iowa County Communications Center received a report of a gas smell in the 500 block of Doty Street in Mineral Point. The Mineral Point Fire Department, Mineral Point EMS, and Mineral Point Police Department responded to the scene. No injuries were reported, and the scene was turned over to Alliant Energy. Additionally, on Saturday afternoon, the Iowa County Communications Center received a report of a brush fire in the area of Highway 23 and Rock Branch Road. The Mineral Point Fire Department, Mineral Point EMS, and Mineral Point Police Department responded to the scene. The fire was extinguished and no injuries were reported. No injuries were reported following a motorcycle crash in Iowa County late Saturday afternoon. The motorcycle accident occurred in the area of Highway 191 and County Road K. The Hollandale Fire Department, Blanchardville EMS, Hollandale First Responders, and Iowa County deputies responded to the scene. No injuries were reported. The Prairie du Chien Fire Department has been awarded a grant to be used to purchase life-saving equipment, according to a Facebook post. The department was recently awarded a $7,500 emergency first responder grant by Compeer Financial. The money will be used to purchase a battery-powered Jaws of Life cutting tool. Authorities said a Piasta, Iowa man sexually abused a child. 18-year-old Landon Block was arrested Friday afternoon on a warrant charging sexual abuse, continuous sexual abuse of a child, fourth-degree sexual abuse, and two counts of lascivious acts with a child. Court documents state law enforcement responded May 26 to a local hospital for the report of a sexual assault that occurred in Cascade, Iowa. An elementary school-aged child reported that Block sexually assaulted her that day. The child later said this has happened on more than one occasion, and Block told her not to tell anyone and attempted to buy her silence by taking her to Dollar General. The city of Dubuque is hosting a public input session this evening at the Grand River Center. Doors open at 5:30 p.m. and the event begins at 6 p.m. The event will include facilitated roundtable discussions with members of the community. The input received will be shared with the Dubuque City Council at an upcoming work session. You can also complete the city's online survey about possible data center regulations by visiting cityofdubuque.org/datacenters. And that's the latest local and regional news. Your complete tri-state weatherology forecast is coming up shortly. I'm Courtney Chaffee on 97.7 Country WGLR.
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5: In area obituaries. 84-year-old Mary Ellen McGee of Schulzburg passed away July 19th. A mass of Christian burial will be held on Tuesday at 11 a.m. at St. Matthew's Catholic Church in Schulzburg. Burial will be in St. Matthew's Cemetery in Schulzburg. Visitation will take place this evening from 4 to 7 p.m. at Erickson Funeral Home in Schulzburg, and on Tuesday from 10 a.m. until the time of the services at St. Matthew's Catholic Church. In true Mary Ellen fashion, the family asks that you wear your best green and gold for her beloved Green Bay Packers. For 84-year-old Mary Ellen McGee of Schulzburg. 74-year-old Nancy Jacobson of Potosi passed away July 24th. Funeral services will be held on Tuesday at noon at Kramer Grau Funeral Homes and Crematory in Lancaster. Burial will be in Van Buren Cemetery in Potosi. Family and friends may visit on Tuesday from 9 a.m. until the time of the services at the funeral home. For 74-year-old Nancy Jacobson of Potosi. 90-year-old Thomas Davies of Lancaster passed away July 24th. Funeral services will be held on Thursday at noon at the Lancaster United Methodist Church. Private family burial will be in Hillside Cemetery in Lancaster. Family and friends may visit on Thursday from 9 a.m. until the time of the services at the church. Kramer Grau Funeral Homes and Crematory in Lancaster is serving the family of 90-year-old Thomas Davies of Lancaster. 92-year-old Major General Retired Robert Adams of Fort Myers, Florida, passed away June 24th. A celebration of life for him will be held from 11 a.m. to 4:30 p.m. on Saturday at the Cobb Community Center in Cobb. The Soman Larson Funeral Home in Montfort is assisting the family. In lieu of flowers, please make a donation to a charity of your choice in honor of Robert Adams. For 92-year-old Major General Retired Robert Adams of Fort Myers, Florida. That's the obituary report. For full-length obituaries, visit our website at WGLR.com.
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11: See. Not sure the Rockies ever had a chance on Sunday. Good morning, I'm Doug Russell with sports. The Brewers limped into the All-Star break. They're absolutely on fire after the Midsummer Classic, now 7-2 after taking care of the Rockies in their series finale on Sunday at American Family Field.
7: There's Vaughn, deep left center. This one not coming back. Goodbye, Andrew Vaughn. 4-1 Brewers. Number 4 for Vaughn.
11: Ryan Anderson on Brewers TV with the call. Milwaukee's only home run on the day. The Brewers beat up on the Rockies 11-2. On the mound, Jacob Mizorowski was nearly unhittable. 5 innings of 1-hit, 12-strikeout ball. The crew now out west to take on the Giants for 3 starting tonight. Brandon Sproat will pitch against Tyler Mahle. It gets underway at 8:45. From the minors, the Timber Rattlers fall at South Bend 8-3. Beloit beats Quad Cities 10-8. And to football, the Packers open up training camp on Wednesday. 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
12: The field for the American Legion 19 and under state tournament in Prairie du Chien on Friday is set. Gaze Mills will play Horicon in the first game Friday at 10. Westby will play Prairie du Chien in the last game Friday at 7. The opening ceremonies are Friday at 6:30 at St. Ferriol Island Park. Hometown League Baseball, Dodgeville over Argyle 6-5. Verona shuts out Hollandale 10-0. Pine Bluff Mount Horeb 17, Arena 2. Belleville over Wyota 14-1, and Ridgeway 7, Muscadet 4. Major League Baseball, Brewers over Colorado 11-2. 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Cubs over Pittsburgh 8-7. Cincinnati over the Cardinals 5-3. White Sox over Houston 12-3. And the Twins over Sacramento 11-8. I'm Steve Preston.
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15: Here's your WGLR Tri-State Forecast. An extreme heat warning continues until 9 p.m. tonight. Sunshine, mixed with clouds, with fog at times early today, with a slight chance of rain showers. High temperatures reach up to 95. Partly cloudy skies again tonight. Lows level off around 69. Highs around 86. Tomorrow, mainly clear skies. Currently, it's 75 degrees. I'm staff meteorologist Paul Trombley.
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0: Lauren Elena, teaming up with Chase Matthew for All My Exes on 97.7 Country. I think your exes would agree that Morgan Wallen's kind of a big deal. As evidenced by the fact that he sold out the largest football stadium in college football over the weekend. That's right, the Big House in Ann Arbor. Even though, you know, we hate Michigan around here, but still, that's pretty impressive. He did roll his ankle night one, but thankfully, he wasn't worse for the wear. Still was able to come on night two. And you might be wondering, who were the walkout stars? Because, you know, that's always a talking point. So night one, he had a former Michigan Wolverine who's now a Detroit Lion. Boo. Aiden Hutchinson. But Saturday night, that was my favorite one. He had two Olympic gold medalists. That's right. The Hughes brothers, Jack and Quinn. And Morgan was even spotted with one of those gold medals around his neck, which is pretty darn cool. So, yeah, the Hughes brothers were in the house on Saturday night. And, of course, he debuted his brand new song, Been By Now, which we played over the weekend as well here at 97.7 Country. Good stuff. Time for good news now. I need some good news. 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That's the good news.
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0: Love that single, Bells, with legendary Dolly Parton and son of Jolene on 97.7 Country. Rob Spangler hanging with you. It is a big show Monday, July 27th. Bottom of the hour, time for headlines now, brought to you by Cooler Valley RV. It is not cooler out there this morning, though, as temperatures already in the mid to upper 70s as we wake up. It's 78 at the studio. Steamy. It's like a jungle outside. Also, there is some dense fog in spots, so be careful with that on your morning commute. We're going to get into the mid-90s today. Extreme heat warning. So just be cautious, stay hydrated, and stay in air conditioning if at all possible. Time for headlines now, though. Let's send it down to the newsroom on WG.
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2: Now this news update on Wisconsin Radio Network. Madison's mayor vows to have police body cameras included in the city's next executive budget. Satya Rhodes Conway says the police department has requested cameras in previous budgets.
3: The chief and the police department have requested in their budget submittal that the city budget include body-worn cameras in the future. And my executive budget is not public yet, but I can tell you that when it becomes public, it will include a body-worn camera program.
2: 38-year-old Corey Ruiz was shot and killed by a Madison police officer during an incident last week. Madison is among the 19% of urban police departments nationally that don't have cameras. With the primary election 2 weeks from tomorrow, you can now watch one-on-one interviews with the five Democrats who are running for governor. WIS Politics of State Affairs has partnered with Wisconsin Eye on video interviews with each of the candidates. Republican Congressman Tom Tiffany declined to take part in the half-hour interviews. This is Wisconsin Radio Network.
4: Not sure the Rockies ever had a chance on Sunday. Good morning, I'm Doug Russell with sports. The Brewers limped into the All-Star break. They're absolutely on fire after the Midsummer Classic, now 7-2 after taking care of the Rockies in their series finale on Sunday at American Family Field.
5: There's Vaughn, deep left center. This one not coming back. Goodbye, Andrew Vaughn. 4-1 Brewers. Number 4 for Vaughn.
4: Brian Anderson on Brewers TV with the call. Milwaukee's only home run on the day. The Brewers beat up on the Rockies 11-2. On the mound, Jacob Mizorowski was nearly unhittable. 5 innings of 1-hit, 12-strikeout ball. The crew now out west to take on the Giants for 3 starting tonight. Brandon Sproat will pitch against Tyler Mahle. Gets underway at 8:45. From the minors, the Timber Rattlers fall at South Bend 8-3. Beloit beats Quad Cities 10-8. And to football, the Packers open up training camp on Wednesday. 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
6: The field for the American Legion 19 and under state tournament in Prairie du Chien on Friday is set. Gaze Mills will play Horicon in the first game Friday at 10. Westby will play Prairie du Chien in the last game Friday at 7. The opening ceremonies are Friday at 6:30 at St. Ferriol Island Park. 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Cincinnati over the Cardinals 5-3. White Sox over Houston 12-3. And the Twins over Sacramento 11-8. I'm Steve Presti.
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10: Here's your WGLR Tri-State Forecast. An extreme heat warning continues until 9 p.m. tonight. Sunshine, mixed with clouds, with fog at times early today, with a slight chance of rain showers. High temperatures reach up to 95. Partly cloudy skies again tonight. Lows level off around 69. Highs around 86. Tomorrow, mainly clear skies. Currently, it's 75 degrees. I'm Staff Meteorologist Paul Trombley.
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Duckworth. It's called What Took You So Long on 97.7 Country. It is steamy. It's like a jungle outside. You know how I know that? Well, number one, I've been outside. Duh. But number two, the windows here at the studio are like watery. It's like we're in the Amazon rainforest right now. It's probably not as warm in the Amazon. 79 this morning at the studio, shooting for a high of 96. Woo! Hot. Let's get back to a hot country artist. Her debut single is blowing up on the charts. This is Stella Lefty with Boston. 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

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A 97.7 country. She likes it when you're nice. You know who's not nice this time of the year, though? The bison.

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1: Some animal ferocity, shall we say. A bison rammed a vehicle, a car, and popped its tire in a scary encounter at Yellowstone National Park over the weekend. Yeah, the bison lowered its head and rammed into the side of the vehicle and then ended up slashing one of the vehicle's tires with its horn. So, I mean, at least he didn't, you know, lift the guy into the air like 10 feet. So, you know, we're making progress here. We're making... Yeah, stay in the car. Stay in the car. 7:49, we'll get to birthdays and anniversaries next.
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It's time for birthdays and anniversaries. Today is a Monday, July 27th. Happy birthday to Brett Hubbard. Also, Via Leaser. Rita Hoffman. Philip Burton. Jeff Hodgson. And we have some anniversaries. Cindy and Kevin Balk. And Keith and Laura Oyen. Congratulations. Those are birthdays and anniversaries on The Big Show. Coming up top of the hour, we have your 8 o'clock report. But before we get there, a throwback track from Alabama. Going to play you some mountain music. Whew, it is hot out there this morning. Stay hydrated. Stay cool. And keep it tuned to 97.7 Country.

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2: ABC News, I'm Sherry Preston. Deadly violence at a food festival in Seattle. Some people there initially thought the popping they heard was fireworks. Brian Barker knew right away.
3: My gut feeling was that it was shots, because I'm originally from Texas, so I know what shots are.
2: Those shots hitting several people. Three are dead, four more hurt. Police think two suspects started shooting at each other, but only one is in custody. New violence in the Middle East, even as the U.S. and Iran go into another day of the pause in fighting. Saudi Arabia has just said it shot down drones launched from Iraq, fired by militias backed by Iran. Here's ABC's Karen Waugh.
4: Iran's foreign ministry is calling weekend talks with the U.S. ally Oman fruitful, with both sides working on a plan to keep ships moving safely through the Strait of Hormuz. But the U.S. ambassador to the U.N. says Tehran itself is divided.
2: Dangerously hot weather settling in over much of the country. 120 million Americans are under heat alerts. This is ABC News.
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7: Good morning from 97.7 Country WGLR. The Mississippi River level is steady. It's 6.8 feet at Parade of Sheen, 4.1 at Guttenberg, 6.7 at Cassville, and 7.1 at Dubuque. With news, I'm Courtney Chaffee. Dangerously hot conditions with heat index values up to 110 degrees are expected today for portions of north central and northeast Iowa and southwest Wisconsin until 9 p.m. There are extreme heat warnings and heat advisories in effect. Stay tuned after the newscast for the complete tri-state weatherology forecast. A Verona woman was arrested on suspicion of operating while intoxicated in Iowa County Sunday morning after authorities said she was traveling over 100 miles per hour. A sheriff's deputy observed a vehicle traveling northbound on Highway 18-151 near mile marker 53 in Ridgeway at a high rate of speed around 6:20 a.m. It was reported that the vehicle was going 109 miles per hour. During the traffic stop, the woman was arrested for an OWI and given citations for operating while suspended and speeding. Late Friday afternoon, an Iowa County deputy conducted a traffic stop near mile marker 55 on Highway 18-151. As a result of the investigation, 21-year-old Eric Evenson was arrested for operating while intoxicated. Evenson was released to a responsible party. Early Friday morning, the Iowa County Communications Center received a report of a one-vehicle rollover accident with injuries in the 8300 block of Highway 14. The Arena Fire Department, Arena EMS, and an Iowa County deputy responded to the scene. One individual was transported to the hospital for further evaluation. Late Saturday morning, the Iowa County Communications Center received a report of a one-vehicle crash in the area of Highway 130 and Highway 133. The Lone Rock Fire Department, Lone Rock EMS, and an Iowa County deputy responded to the scene. No injuries were reported. Saturday afternoon, the Iowa County Communications Center received a report of a gas smell in the 500 block of Doty Street in Mineral Point. The Mineral Point Fire Department, Mineral Point EMS, and Mineral Point Police Department responded to the scene. No injuries were reported, and the scene was turned over to Alliant Energy. Additionally, on Saturday afternoon, the Iowa County Communications Center received a report of a brush fire in the area of Highway 23 and Rock Branch Road. The Mineral Point Fire Department, Mineral Point EMS, and Mineral Point Police Department responded to the scene. The fire was extinguished and no injuries were reported. No injuries were reported following a motorcycle crash in Iowa County late Saturday afternoon. The motorcycle accident occurred in the area of Highway 191 and County Road K. The Hollandale Fire Department, Blanchardville EMS, Hollandale First Responders, and Iowa County deputies responded to the scene. No injuries were reported. The Prairie du Chien Fire Department has been awarded a grant to be used to purchase life-saving equipment, according to a Facebook post. The department was recently awarded a $7,500 emergency first responder grant by Compeer Financial. The money will be used to purchase a battery-powered Jaws of Life cutting tool. Authorities said a Piasta, Iowa man sexually abused a child. 18-year-old Landon Block was arrested Friday afternoon on a warrant charging sexual abuse, continuous sexual abuse of a child, fourth-degree sexual abuse, and two counts of lascivious acts with a child. Court documents state law enforcement responded May 26 to a local hospital for the report of a sexual assault that occurred in Cascade, Iowa. An elementary school-aged child reported that Block sexually assaulted her that day. The child later said this has happened on more than one occasion, and Block told her not to tell anyone and attempted to buy her silence by taking her to Dollar General. The city of Dubuque is hosting a public input session this evening at the Grand River Center. Doors open at 5:30 p.m. and the event begins at 6 p.m. The event will include facilitated roundtable discussions with members of the community. The input received will be shared with the Dubuque City Council at an upcoming work session. You can also complete the city's online survey about possible data center regulations by visiting cityofdubuque.org/datacenters. And that's the latest local and regional news. Your complete tri-state weatherology forecast is coming up shortly. I'm Courtney Chaffee on 97.7 Country WGLR.
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7: In area obituaries, 84-year-old Mary Ellen McGee of Schulzburg passed away July 19th. A mass of Christian burial will be held on Tuesday at 11 a.m. at St. Matthew's Catholic Church in Schulzburg. Burial will be in St. Matthew's Cemetery in Schulzburg. Visitation will take place this evening from 4 to 7 p.m. at Erickson Funeral Home in Schulzburg, and on Tuesday from 10 a.m. until the time of the services at St. Matthew's Catholic Church. In true Mary Ellen fashion, the family asks that you wear your best green and gold for her beloved Green Bay Packers. For 84-year-old Mary Ellen McGee of Schulzburg. 74-year-old Nancy Jacobson of Potosi passed away July 24th. Funeral services will be held on Tuesday at noon at Kramer Grau Funeral Homes and Crematory in Lancaster. Burial will be in Van Buren Cemetery in Potosi. Family and friends may visit on Tuesday from 9 a.m. until the time of the services at the funeral home. For 74-year-old Nancy Jacobson of Potosi. 90-year-old Thomas Davies of Lancaster passed away July 24th. Funeral services will be held on Thursday at noon at the Lancaster United Methodist Church. Private family burial will be in Hillside Cemetery in Lancaster. Family and friends may visit on Thursday from 9 a.m. until the time of the services at the church. Kramer Grau Funeral Homes and Crematory in Lancaster is serving the family of 90-year-old Thomas Davies of Lancaster. 92-year-old Major General Retired Robert Adams of Fort Myers, Florida, passed away June 24th. A celebration of life for him will be held from 11 a.m. to 4:30 p.m. on Saturday at the Cobb Community Center in Cobb. The Soman Larson Funeral Home in Montfort is assisting the family. In lieu of flowers, please make a donation to a charity of your choice in honor of Robert Adams. For 92-year-old Major General Retired Robert Adams of Fort Myers, Florida. That's the obituary report. For full-length obituaries, visit our website at WGLR.com.
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12: Not sure the Rockies ever had a chance on Sunday. Good morning, I'm Doug Russell with sports. The Brewers limped into the All-Star break. They're absolutely on fire after the Midsummer Classic, now 7-2 after taking care of the Rockies in their series finale on Sunday at American Family Field.
13: There's Vaughn, deep left center. This one not coming back. Goodbye, Andrew Vaughn. 4-1 Brewers. Number 4 for Vaughn.
12: Ryan Anderson on Brewers TV with the call. Milwaukee's only home run on the day. The Brewers beat up on the Rockies 11-2. On the mound, Jacob Mizorowski was nearly unhittable. 5 innings of 1-hit, 12 strikeout ball. McCrew now out west to take on the Giants for 3 starting tonight. Brandon Sproat will pitch against Tyler Mahle. Gets underway at 8:45. From the minors, the Timber Rattlers fall at South Bend 8-3. Beloit beats Quad Cities 10-8. And to football, the Packers open up training camp on Wednesday. 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
14: The field for the American Legion 19 and under state tournament in Prairie du Chien on Friday is set. Gaze Mills will play Horicon in the first game Friday at 10. Westby will play Prairie du Chien in the last game Friday at 7. The opening ceremonies are Friday at 6:30 at St. Ferriol Island Park. Hometown League Baseball, Dodgeville over Argyle 6-5. Verona shuts out Hollandale 10-0. Pine Bluff, Mount Horeb 17, Arena 2, Belleville over Wyota 14-1, and Ridgeway 7, Muscadet 4. Major League Baseball, Brewers over Colorado 11-2, Brewers in San Francisco tonight at 8:10 on ESPN Radio and 1590 WPVL, Cubs over Pittsburgh 8-7, Cincinnati over the Cardinals 5-3, White Sox over Houston 12-3, and the Twins over Sacramento 11-8. I'm Steve Prestick.
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16: I'm weatherology meteorologist Derek Hite with a significant weather update. An extreme heat warning continues until 10 p.m. tonight. An extreme heat warning means that the combination of high temperatures and humidity will produce dangerous conditions for those who must spend time outside. Even healthy adults will be at risk for heat-related illness in a relatively short period of time outdoors. Children and the elderly are even more susceptible and need to take extra precautions. To help keep cool, drink plenty of water, stay in the shade as much as possible, and if you must be outside, take occasional breaks in an air-conditioned building to cool down. Watch out for the warning signs of heat stroke, including dizziness, nausea, headache, and disorientation. A heat advisory begins at 10 a.m. this morning and continues until 9 p.m. tonight. A heat advisory means that the combination of high temperatures and high humidity will produce dangerous conditions, especially for those who are sensitive to the heat, such as children and the elderly. In order to prevent heat sickness and heat stroke, take steps to keep cool, drink plenty of water, stay in the shade as much as possible, and if you must be outside, take occasional breaks in an air-conditioned building to cool down. Watch out for the warning signs of heat stroke, including dizziness, nausea, headache, and disorientation. An extreme heat warning continues until 10 p.m. tonight. A heat advisory begins at 10 a.m. this morning and continues until 9 p.m. tonight. Stay tuned for additional updates. I'm meteorologist Derek Hite.

0: Thomas Rhett's After All the Bars Are Closed on 97.7 Country. Big Show Monday, a hot one today. Stay in air conditioning and stay hydrated. Be careful out there if you do have to work outside. We'll have headlines, bottom of the hour. We'll also run down that tri-state weatherology forecast and funny story coming up later this hour on a Big Show Monday. Right after the break, though, Justin Moore lined up next on WGL.
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0: New music from Luke Combs called Rethink Some Things on 97.7 Country. We play the newest country first, guaranteed. And this heat has us rethinking things, right? Should I stick my head in the freezer? The answer, well, for a little while, maybe. Get a popsicle while you're there. Shooting for high in the mid-90s today. We're already in the 80s, and it's still early. It's steamy out there. High humidity, high dew point. Yeah, not pleasant. Full Tri-State Weatherology forecast details are next, right after our headlines, brought to you by PDC Flooring and Design on 97.7.
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2: Bye. Now, this news update on Wisconsin Radio Network. Madison Mayor Satya Rhodes Conway says police body cameras will be included in her next executive budget. Madison is among a small number of urban police departments nationwide that don't use body cams. The issue comes after last week's shooting death of 38-year-old Corey Ruiz by Madison police. A man who sexually assaulted children is sentenced to life in prison. 63-year-old Thomas Felzer was convicted of assaulting four Pewaukee girls between the ages of 4 and 6 while he worked as a school bus driver. Felzer didn't speak at the sentencing, but as Fox 6 Milwaukee reports, Waukesha County Judge William Domina did.
3: I have little compassion for you as a human being because you had little compassion for your victims in this case.
2: Prosecutors couldn't rule out additional victims since investigators were only able to recover 2 months of school bus surveillance video. This is Wisconsin Radio Network.
4: Not sure the Rockies ever had a chance on Sunday. Good morning, I'm Doug Russell with sports. The Brewers limped into the All-Star break. They're absolutely on fire after the Midsummer Classic, now 7-2 after taking care of the Rockies in their series finale on Sunday at American Family Field.
5: There's Vaughn, deep left center. This one not coming back. Goodbye, Andrew Vaughn. 4-1 Brewers. Number 4 for Vaughn.
4: Ryan Anderson on Brewers TV with the call. Milwaukee's only home run on the day. The Brewers beat up on the Rockies 11-2. On the mound, Jacob Mizorowski was nearly unhittable. 5 innings of 1-hit, 12-strikeout ball. The crew now out west to take on the Giants for 3 starting tonight. Brandon Sproat will pitch against Tyler Mahle. Gets underway at 8:45. From the minors, the Timber Rattlers fall at South Bend 8-3. Beloit beats Quad Cities 10-8. And to football, the Packers open up training camp on Wednesday. 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
6: The field for the American Legion 19 and under state tournament in Prairie du Chien on Friday is set. Gaze Mills will play Horicon in the first game Friday at 10. Westby will play Prairie du Chien in the last game Friday at 7. The opening ceremonies are Friday at 6:30 at St. Ferriol Island Park. Hometown League Baseball, Dodgeville over Argyle 6-5. Verona shuts out Hollandale 10-0. Pine Bluff, Mount Horeb 17, Arena 2, Belleville over Wyota 14-1, and Ridgeway 7, Muscadet 4. Major League Baseball, Brewers over Colorado 11-2, Brewers in San Francisco tonight at 8:10 on ESPN Radio AM 5090 WPVL, Cubs over Pittsburgh 8-7, Cincinnati over the Cardinals 5-3, White Sox over Houston 12-3, and the Twins over Sacramento 11-8. I'm Steve Prestiger.
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14: Here's your WGLR Tri-State Forecast. An extreme heat warning continues until 9 p.m. tonight. Chance of rain showers today, otherwise mainly clear skies. High temperatures reach up to 95. Partly cloudy skies tonight, lows dip down to about 69. Mainly sunny skies tomorrow. Daytime highs approaching 86. Mid-80s Wednesday, upper 80s Thursday. Right now, it's 77 degrees. I'm staff meteorologist Paul Trombley

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Lainey Wilson with John Mayer, Phone Keys Wallet on 97.7 Country. Time for our funny story, and we're taking you to Des Moines, Iowa for our funny story, not too far away. They are home to the Iowa State Fair, and you're going, wait, what's funny about the Iowa State Fair? It's a great state fair. It is. August 13th through the 23rd. Of course, they do carve a giant cow out of butter, which is, it's a little funny. This year, the companion sculpture, they do another sculpture out of butter, is the iconic Pepsi clock, which is on the Iowa State Fairgrounds. But no, the funny story has nothing to do with the butter cow or the clock. It has to do with a food item that you may have seen on Lifestyles of the Rich and Famous. Let me explain. One of the new food items

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1: 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That's our funny story. You take care. Have a great rest of your Monday.
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1: Father Tom Kelly here. 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
3: Here's your WGLR Tri-State Forecast. An extreme heat warning continues. Mainly sunny skies today with a slight chance of rain showers. High temperatures reach up to 95. Partly cloudy tonight, lows around 69. Mainly sunny skies tomorrow, high of 86. Bright sunshine and dry Wednesday, clouds on the increase by Thursday. Mid-80s Wednesday, upper 80s by Thursday. Right now, it's 77 degrees. I'm staff meteorologist Paul Trombley.

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0: Prophet with Long Live Country on 97.7 Country. We'll run down all these steamy forecast details right after the break here. Tri-State Weatherology. But yeah, today is going to be a scorcher. Stay hydrated. Stay in air conditioning if at all possible. If you have to work outside, I know a lot of farmers and other folks, construction workers, road crews, do have to work outside. Just be very cautious. Take breaks and try and stay in that shade as much as possible. Well, our Superstar Summer brought to you by Allegiant Oil continues each week throughout the summer. We're hooking you up with a chance to win tickets to see the Superstars. It's presented by Bally's Marquette and Prairie Farms. And this week, boy, do we have a prize pack. 4 tickets to see Winona and Melissa Etheridge at the State Fair in Wisconsin, Sunday, August 9th. We're throwing in gas money to get there, a $97.70 Allegiant Oil gift card. Plus, we're throwing in a 4-pack of tickets to see Uke, the movie. That's right, the story of Bob Uecker coming to Platteville's Avalon Cinema August 14th. So you get 4 tickets for the movie. And that's not all. You get 4 tickets to see the Brew Crew take on the Texas Rangers at AmFam Field Friday, August 28th, with a special post-game concert by Cole Swindell, courtesy of Avalon Cinema. Wow, what a prize pack. 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
10: Here's your WGLR Tri-State Forecast. An extreme heat warning continues. Mainly sunny skies today with a slight chance of rain showers. High temperatures reach up to 95. Partly cloudy tonight, lows around 69. Mainly sunny skies tomorrow, high of 86. Bright sunshine and dry Wednesday. Clouds on the increase by Thursday. Mid-80s Wednesday, upper 80s by Thursday. Right now, 79. I'm staff meteorologist Paul Trombley.

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1: Flatland Cavalry, their new one, Never Coming Back on 97.7 Country. Well, the big show is wrapping up, our parting shot coming up in just a moment. But I did want to mention the Dubuque County Fair kicks off this week. And our own Bob Mittendorf will be out there live on location tomorrow from the fair, starting at 3 p.m. I'll be hanging out at the Dubuque County Fair on Thursday from 3 p.m. as well. 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
11: Here's your WGLR Tri-State Forecast. An extreme heat warning continues. Mainly sunny skies today with a slight chance of rain showers. High temperatures reach up to 95. Partly cloudy tonight, lows around 69. Mainly sunny skies tomorrow, high of 86. Bright sunshine and dry Wednesday. Clouds on the increase by Thursday. Mid-80s Wednesday. Upper 80s by Thursday. Right now, 79. I'm staff meteorologist Paul Trombley.

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1: I can feel it in my soul. 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

0: Darren Tippin with American Sky on 97.7 Country. The tri-state area sky is going to be hot and humid today. Yeah, it's ridiculous. We're already in the 80s. We're shooting for the mid-90s. An extreme heat warning is in effect. That'll be lasting until about 9 o'clock tonight. So, whew, if you have to be outside, just be careful. Stay hydrated. Stay in shade. And take plenty of breaks, water breaks, etc. So get into air conditioning if you can, because it is going to be brutal. Full tri-state weatherology forecast details top of the hour. Time for our parting shot. This one involves a Hollywood celebrity who made a rare appearance at San Diego's world-famous Comic-Con, Johnny Depp. He was dressed head to toe as Ebenezer Scrooge to promote his upcoming film, Ebenezer, A Christmas Carol. The actor was pictured at the yearly extravaganza wearing a top hat, heavy overcoat, while carrying a cane as he channeled the iconic miser. He was nearly unrecognizable, sporting a bushy brow, patchy gray facial hair, lengthy sideburns for the surprise appearance. He posted it in what appeared to be a recreation of the set from Ebenezer, peering through a frost-covered window and emerging from a snowy doorway. Depp was snapped being greeted by cosplayers dressed as some of the most iconic characters. Willy Wonka, of course. Edward Scissorhands, one of his. And we can't forget Captain Jack Sparrow. Later at the event, Depp took the stage at the legendary hall as Ebenezer, carrying a candlestick burned down to a short stub, and the trailer for the film dropped last week as well. So I have to say, boy, he gets into character. He looked like Ebenezer Scrooge, no question about that. So that's our parting shot. You take care. Have a great rest of your Monday.
1: I'm Nicole Heslip with Agribusiness News on Brownfield. You've heard about the elite genetics and advanced agronomic performance, but did you know that Pioneer brand Z-Series soybeans have proven yield advantage over competitors? Plant Pioneer. The USDA has announced plans to resume live cattle imports from Mexico. Beginning August 24th, the department says it will open the Douglas, Arizona port to cattle trade. Stephen DeBull, president of the Texas and Southwest Cattle Raisers Association and cow-calf operator, tells Brownfield.
2: The Douglas, Arizona port is right at 350 miles from the latest case. You know, that phase-in approach in that area, I think it's an opportunity where we can continue to safeguard our resources.
1: Shad Sullivan, who raises cattle in Colorado and Texas, says.
3: The screwworm issue, the phased border reopening makes me a bit nervous, although I knew it was coming at some point. However, I didn't know when.
1: An ag economist says there are still no clear signs of widespread expansion in the U.S. cattle herd. Josh Maples with Mississippi State University Extension says heifers held back for beef cow replacement were up 3% in the cattle inventory report.
4: Yes, it's an increase. It's the first increase since 2015, which is important. But 3.8 million head is still the second lowest heifer retention number that we've got going back the last 50 years.
1: He tells Brownfield the 2026 calf crop number was also small. An American Farm Bureau Federation official says financial challenges are extending beyond major row crops. John Newton says specialty crop producers are facing many of the same cost and market pressures.
5: It doesn't matter if it's, you know, you're planting corn or you're planting strawberries. Your input costs have increased dramatically.
1: The data also indicates this year's conditions are projected to not be any better. Only about a third of funding allocated for USDA's Assistance for Specialty Crop Producers program has been distributed ahead of the August 7th deadline. National Potato Council CEO Kim Quarles tells Brownfield.
6: One of the biggest challenges for specialty crop

0: overall is eligibility. A number of the farms that should be getting relief are unable to because of some fairly rigorous eligibility requirements that prevent folks from getting full access.
1: And the first ever cattle vaccine to address Tularemia is now available. Dr. Alan Young, the founder and chief technology officer for Medgene, says it is administered in two doses.
2: We recommend using this in animals prior to infection, and so ideally you would use this in a herd before it shows up or to try and limit it in animals that may be susceptible to infection.
1: I'm Nicole Haslip with Brownfield.
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1: Good morning. Extreme heat settled across the central part of the country over the weekend. The heat dome, which is covering the majority of the Corn Belt and the Plain States, is forecast to remain nearly stationary through the week. Temperatures in some areas are expected to run 10 to 15 degrees above normal. High humidity will make the heat feel even worse. Despite the extreme heat to start the week, the markets are being driven by lower oil prices. The lower oil market is affecting commodity prices across the board. September corn down 11 cents, 4.53 and a quarter. December down 11 and a quarter, 4.76 and a quarter. July 27 corn, that's down a dime at $5.04. August soybeans down 39 and a quarter, 12.08 and three quarters. November down 39 and a half at 12.14. July 27 soybeans down 31 and a half at $12.35. August soybean meal down $11 a ton, 3.2040. September Chicago wheat down 5 cents, 6.73. The volatility continuing in the live cattle and feeder cattle futures following the cattle on feed report and inventory report from Friday. Live cattle futures this morning anywhere from $1.62 to $4.42 in the red. August $2.25.45, October $2.19.67. Feeder cattle anywhere from $5.42 to $9.75 in the red. August at $3.39.90, September $3.34.70. Lean hog futures anywhere from 57 cents to $2.05 lower. August at $102.27, October $87.65. July Class 3 milk futures up a penny, $15.80. August up 2 cents, $17.23. September down a penny, $17.48. October down a penny, $17.59. I'm Bob Mittendorf on WGLR.
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7: Here's your WGLR Tri-State Forecast. An extreme heat warning continues. Mainly sunny skies today with a slight chance of rain showers. High temperatures reach up to 95. Partly cloudy tonight, lows around 69. Mainly sunny skies tomorrow, high of 86. Bright sunshine and dry Wednesday, clouds on the increase by Thursday. Mid-80s Wednesday, upper 80s by Thursday. Right now, 79. I'm staff meteorologist Paul Trombley. 97.7

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8: Father Tom Kelly here. 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
9: 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An extreme heat warning continues. Mainly sunny skies today, with a slight chance of rain showers. High temperatures reach up to 95. Partly cloudy tonight, lows around 69. Mainly sunny skies tomorrow, high of 86. Bright sunshine and dry Wednesday, clouds on the increase by Thursday. Mid-80s Wednesday, upper 80s by Thursday. Right now, 79. I'm staff meteorologist Paul Trombley.

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9: Here's your WGLR Tri-State Forecast. An extreme heat warning continues. Mainly sunny skies today with a slight chance of rain showers. High temperatures reach up to 95. Partly cloudy tonight, lows around 69. Mainly sunny skies tomorrow, high of 86. Bright sunshine and dry Wednesday, clouds on the increase by Thursday. Mid-80s Wednesday, upper 80s by Thursday. Right now, it's 80 degrees. I'm Staff Meteorologist Paul Trombley.

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3: The September and December corn contracts this last week gained between 19 and 20 cents. Those 2 months have seen their contracts double-digit losses this morning. September corn down 13 and a half at 450 and three quarters. December down 14 and three quarters at 472 and three quarters. July 27 corn that is down 13 cents at $5.01. Soybeans this past week gained anywhere between 43 and 50 cents for the week. Those contracts today are seeing losses up to 38 and three quarter cents. August soybeans down 38 and a quarter, 1209 and three quarters. November down 38 and a half at 1215. July 27 soybeans down 27 and three quarters at 1238 and three quarters. Soybean meal August down $11 a ton at 32040. September Chicago wheat down 12 cents. 666. Friday's cattle on feed report is being viewed as neutral. The cattle inventory report that offered mixed signals. Traders are viewing the report as neutral to slightly bearish given the increase in replacement heifers. Live cattle futures anywhere from $1 to $3.97 in the red. August 2/26/07, October 2/20/12. Feeder cattle anywhere from 302 to 880 in the red. August at 342.30, September 336.80. Lean hog futures 35 cents to 205 in the red. August at 102.50, October at 87.45. Class 3 milk futures, July up a penny, 1580, August down 2, 1719, September down 8, 1741, October down 8, 1752. I'm Bob Mittendorf on WGLR.
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5: Here's your WGLR Tri-State Forecast. An extreme heat warning continues until 9 p.m. tonight. Mainly sunny skies today, with daytime highs approaching 95. Lows dip down to about 69 tonight, partly cloudy skies. High of 86 tomorrow, lots of sunshine. Dry with temperatures above average Wednesday and Thursday, and highs from the mid-80s to the upper 80s. Right now, it's 87 degrees. I'm staff meteorologist Paul Trombley.
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13: Here's your WGLR Tri-State Forecast. An extreme heat warning continues until 9 p.m. tonight. Mainly sunny skies today, with daytime highs approaching 95. Lows dip down to about 69 tonight, partly cloudy skies. High of 86 tomorrow, lots of sunshine. Dry with temperatures above average Wednesday and Thursday, and highs from the mid-80s to the upper 80s. Right now, it's 87 degrees. I'm staff meteorologist Paul Trombley.

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11: Here's your WGLR Tri-State Forecast. An extreme heat warning continues until 9 p.m. tonight. Mainly sunny skies today, with daytime highs approaching 95. Lows dip down to about 69 tonight, partly cloudy skies. High of 86 tomorrow, lots of sunshine. Dry with temperatures above average Wednesday and Thursday, and highs from the mid-80s to the upper 80s. Currently, it's 90 degrees. I'm staff meteorologist Paul Trombley.

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11: Neighbor. 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I would like to invite you to the St. Rose Catholic School Auction in Cuba City this Saturday, August 1st at St. Rose Catholic School. 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
2: ABC News, I'm Michelle Franzen. Seattle police and state authorities investigating Sunday's deadly shooting at a food festival in the heart of the city's downtown. Three people were killed, four others injured, including a toddler. Police say it appears two suspects were involved in a dispute and a shootout. One is in custody, and the search for the other suspect continues. ABC's Alex Stone is on scene and has witness sound.
3: A bullet landed into the tree that was right next to us.
4: Ava Hendricks was at the festival with her family when the gunfire erupted.
3: It was very scary, and like after the whole thing was over, you know, and we're just waiting for the police to come, and we're just looking at each other like, how are we still alive? You know, like, how did we make it through that?
4: One suspect has been taken into custody. Police say another suspect is still on the loose.
2: A fragile pause in hostilities between the U.S. and Iran, the White House says, to give diplomacy a chance to take root. It follows 2 weeks of airstrikes between both sides. On Wall Street, stocks are mixed this hour. This is ABC News.
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7: 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The Mississippi River level is steady at 6.8 feet at Prairie du Chien, 4.1 at Guttenberg, 6.7 at Cassville, and 7.1 at Dubuque. With news, I'm Courtney Chaffee. An extreme heat warning is in effect through this evening for heat indices of 105 to 114 degrees. Stay tuned after the newscast for your complete tri-state weatherology forecast. Additionally, due to the heat, the Lancaster Community Band's concert that is scheduled for tonight at 7 p.m. has moved to the Hillary Auditorium inside the high school. An Iowa couple was seriously injured after their motorcycle hit a deer Friday afternoon in Grant County. According to the Grant County Sheriff's Office, the crash was reported just before 3:45 p.m. along Highway 133 near Carter Lane in Waterloo. Roger and Tammy Adkins from Eldridge, Iowa, were headed south on the highway on a motorcycle when they hit a deer in the road and the bike turned on its side. The motorcycle slid about 75 yards and both Roger and Tammy were ejected. The Sheriff's Office said neither were wearing helmets and both suffered severe injuries. They were taken to University Hospital in Madison by helicopter. Sunday morning, an Iowa County deputy conducted a traffic stop near mile marker 53 on Highway 18-151. As a result of the investigation, 20-year-old Taya Madej Dorn was arrested for operating while under the influence. Madej Dorn was transported to the Iowa County Jail and booked on the charge. One person was transported following a crash at the intersection of Highway 11 and Highway 35 in Jamestown Township late Saturday morning. 22-year-old Anna Haldeman of Dubuque, Iowa, was eastbound on Highway 11 at the intersection with Highway 35. At the same time, 56-year-old Brian Denemark of Cascade, Iowa, was westbound on Highway 11. Denemark was stopped in the intersection waiting for traffic to clear so he could turn south onto Highway 35. The traffic lights for Highway 11 turned from yellow to red, and as Denemark attempted to complete the left turn, Haldeman tried to continue eastbound through the intersection on Highway 11 and collided with Denemark. Haldeman left the roadway and entered the ditch where she struck a tree and flipped onto the passenger side of her vehicle. Denemark sustained minor injuries and refused medical transport after being evaluated at the scene. Denemark's passenger was not injured. Haldeman sustained non-life-threatening injuries and was transported to a Dubuque hospital via ambulance. The crash remains under investigation. A Verona woman was arrested on suspicion of operating while intoxicated in Iowa County Sunday morning after authorities said she was traveling over 100 miles per hour. A sheriff's deputy observed a vehicle traveling northbound on Highway 18-151 near mile marker 53 in Ridgeway at a high rate of speed around 6:20 a.m. It was reported that the vehicle was going 109 miles per hour. During the traffic stop, the woman was arrested for an OWI and given citations for operating while suspended and speeding. Remote Area Medical, or RAM, is offering a free comprehensive dental, vision, and medical clinic at Verona High School for 2 days only this weekend on August 1st through the 2nd. This clinic will provide dental, vision, and medical care to those who might otherwise go without these essential services. By bringing health care directly to those in need, RAM's free clinics remove the barriers of cost and distance that often prevent people from seeking care. No insurance or ID is required. The clinic in Verona is open to anyone in need. Clinic doors open at 6 a.m. and services are offered on a first-come, first-served basis. The clinic closes when capacity is reached. For more information, look for the RAM Free Clinic Verona Facebook event. A meet-and-greet event featuring Southwest Technical College's president will be held this week in Platteville. Southwest Wisconsin Technical College president Jeremy Pickard will appear at the event from 3 to 5 p.m. Wednesday at Hermsen's Ace Hardware. Attendees will have an opportunity to meet Pickard, who became president of the Fenimore College earlier this month. That's the latest local and regional news. Your complete tri-state weatherology forecast is coming up shortly. I'm Courtney Chaffee on 97.7 Country WGL.
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7: In area obituaries, 84-year-old Mary Ellen McGee of Schulzburg passed away July 19th. A mass of Christian burial will be held on Tuesday at 11 a.m. at St. Matthew's Catholic Church in Schulzburg. Burial will be in St. Matthew's Cemetery in Schulzburg. Visitation will take place today from 4 to 7 p.m. at the Erickson Funeral Home in Schulzburg, and on Tuesday from 10 a.m. until the time of the services at St. Matthew's Catholic Church. In true Mary Ellen fashion, the family asks that you wear your best green and gold for her beloved Green Bay Packers. For 84-year-old Mary Ellen McGee of Schulzburg. 74-year-old Nancy Jacobson of Potosi passed away July 24th. Funeral services will be held on Tuesday at noon at Kramer Grau Funeral Homes and Crematory in Lancaster. Burial will be in Van Buren Cemetery in Potosi. Family and friends may visit on Tuesday from 9 a.m. until the time of the services at the funeral home. For 74-year-old Nancy Jacobson of Potosi. 90-year-old Thomas Davies of Lancaster passed away July 24th. Funeral services will be held on Thursday at noon at the Lancaster United Methodist Church. Private family burial will be in Hillside Cemetery in Lancaster. Family and friends may visit on Thursday from 9 a.m. until the time of the services at the church. Kramer Grau Funeral Homes and Crematory in Lancaster is serving the family of 90-year-old Thomas Davies of Lancaster. 93-year-old Jeanette Janet Muller of East Dubuque, Illinois, passed away July 25th. A funeral service will be held at noon on Thursday at the Haudenschild Funeral Home and Crematory in Cuba City. A private family burial will be held at a later date. Family and friends may call on Thursday from 10 a.m. until the time of the service at the funeral home. The Haudenschild Funeral Home and Crematory in Cuba City is serving the family. In lieu of plants and flowers, a Jeanette Janet L. Muller Memorial Fund has been established for 93-year-old Jeanette Janet Muller of East Dubuque, Illinois. 72-year-old Stephen Vondra of Platteville passed away July 22nd. Mass of Christian burial will be at noon on Thursday at St. Mary's Catholic Church in Platteville. Burial will be at Calvary Cemetery in Platteville. Visitation will be from 9:30 to 11:30 a.m. at the Melby Funeral Home and Crematory in Platteville. For 72-year-old Stephen Vondra of Platteville. 85-year-old Carol Helbing passed away July 24th. A memorial service will be held at 11 a.m. Friday at Holy Ghost Catholic Church in Dickeyville. Burial will follow in the Holy Ghost Church Cemetery in Dickeyville. Family and friends may call on Friday from 9 a.m. until the time of the service at the church. The Haudenschill Funeral Home and Crematory in Cuba City is serving the family. In lieu of plants and flowers, a Carol Helbing Memorial Fund has been established. For 85-year-old Carol Helbing. 92-year-old Major General Retired Robert Adams of Fort Myers, Florida, passed away June 24th. A celebration of life for Robert Adams will be held from 11 a.m. to 4:30 p.m. on Saturday at the Cobb Community Center in Cobb. The Soman Larson Funeral Home in Montburt is assisting the family. In lieu of flowers, please make a donation to a charity of your choice in honor of Robert Adams. For 92-year-old Major General Retired Robert Adams of Fort Myers, Florida. That's the obituary report. 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
9: Who needs dingers when you got the Miz? Hello again, I'm Doug Russell with sports. After limping into the All-Star break, the Brewers have caught fire. Now 7-2 after the Midsummer Classic. 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
10: There's Vaughn, deep left center. It's one not coming back. Goodbye, Andrew Vaughn. 4-1 Brewers. Number 4 for Vaughn.
9: Ryan Anderson on Brewers TV with the call. Milwaukee's only home run of the day. They didn't really need any more than that. They clobber Colorado 11-2. On the mound, Jacob Mizorowski was nearly unhittable. 5 innings, 1 hit, 12 strikeouts, no walks. The Brewers now out west to take on the Giants for 3 starting tonight. Brandon Sproat will pitch the series lid lifter against Tyler Mahle. It gets underway at 8:45. Entering play tonight, the Brewers' lead over the Cubs is 7 games. From the minors, the Timber Rattlers fall at South Bend 8-3. Beloit beats Quad Cities 10-8. 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
11: The field for the American Legion 19 and under state tournament in Prairie du Chien on Friday is set. Gays Mills will play Horicon in the first game Friday at 10. Westby will play Prairie du Chien in the last game Friday at 7. The opening ceremonies are Friday at 6:30 at St. Ferriol Island Park. Hometown League Baseball, Dodgeville over Argyle 6-5. Verona shuts out Hollandale 10-0. Pine Bluff Mount Horeb 17, Arena 2. Belleville over Wyota 14-1. And Ridgeway 7, Muscadet 4. Major League Baseball, Brewers over Colorado 11-2. Brewers in San Francisco tonight at 8:10 on ESPN Radio and 1590 WPVL. Cubs over Pittsburgh 8-7. Cincinnati over the Cardinals 5-3. White Sox over Houston 12-3. And the Twins over Sacramento 11-8. I'm Steve Prestigard.
12: Good Monday afternoon. I'm meteorologist Paul Trombley with your WGLR Tri-State Ag Forecast. Continue to see the oppressive heat and humidity making it feel more like over 100 around the area this afternoon. But thankfully, we are going to see a weak cold front heading south across the area tonight and into Tuesday, which is going to bring somewhat of a downtick in temperatures and a bit of a downturn in humidity levels. So we're going to start to see those dew points dropping off as we continue more into the day tomorrow and into tomorrow night. But otherwise, a very humid start to the week with the heat in addition. And that's why we have these extreme heat warnings in effect, with the heat index making it feel more like 105 or greater around the area this afternoon. We are going to continue to see that thankful dip in temps and humidity levels, though, Tuesday into Wednesday. High temperatures staying much more seasonal as well, with highs from around the mid-80s in most spots, maybe some pockets of upper 80s. But as we continue through the rest of the week, still high as well into the 80s Thursday. Looks like our next best chances for shower and storm activity arriving at the tail end of the week. So far, some indications of a system building some shower and storm chances our way as we get into the day on Friday. Maybe some lingering shower chances even into the weekend on Saturday. Otherwise, looking at some dry conditions and taking us into the early part of next week. For this afternoon, partly to mostly sunny skies with high temperatures in the mid-90s. Southwest winds 10 to 15, partly cloudy 68 tonight. And then on Tuesday with some sunshine, high temperature readings at around 86 with a light northeasterly wind. That's your Tri-State Ag Forecast on 97.7 Country WGLR. I'm meteorologist Paul Frommley.
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13: The black cheese market on this Monday down a penny and a quarter, 159 and one half. Barrel cheese unchanged, 163. The butter market that is down 3 3/4 of a cent at 147. July Class 3 milk futures down 2 cents, 15.77. August down 22, 16.99. September down 25, 17.24. And October down 20 cents at 17.40 per hundredweight. A lot to cover in the livestock markets. First off, let's recap what happened at Waukon on Thursday. High-yielding choice beef steers and heifers, 235 to 241. Choice beef steers and heifers, 229 to 235. Choice Holstein steers, 215 to 220. The bulk of the slaughter cows, 120 to 184. Most of the bulls, 210 to 222. The quality Holstein calf market at Waukon, 925 to 1170, and the beef and beef cross calves up to 1760. Again, those are the sale results from Waukon on Thursday. USDA is lifting a ban on live cattle imports from Mexico. Trade will restart at the Douglas, Arizona port in about 30 days. Two more ports in New Mexico expected later. This was considered a major development heading into the weekend, and analysts had expected futures to be sharply lower when trading began today, and that is exactly the case. Live cattle futures anywhere from 222 to 530 in the red. August to 224.85, October 218.77, December 217.52. Feeder cattle, anywhere from 527 to 1075 in the red, August to 340.05, September 334.15, and October feeder cattle futures 325.75. Lean hog futures market 5 cents to 202 in the red. August at 102.80. October 87.47. December lean hog futures at 73.80. Friday's cattle and feed report will likely be viewed as neutral. As of July 1st, cattle on feed, 11.37 million head, up 2% from a year ago and in line with pre-report expectations. June placements, 1.4 million head, 3% below last year, steady with expectations. June marketings came in at 1.66 million head. That was also down 3% from last year and steady with expectations. The cattle inventory report Friday showed the U.S. beef cow herd, 28.5 million head, down 1% from a year ago. Now, beef replacement heifers increased 3% to 3.8 million head. As a result, the report was viewed as neutral to slightly bearish. Turning to the grain markets, they have been in the red since the open. The grain markets opened lower due in part to a $6 drop per barrel in crude oil prices, despite continued shipping problems in the Strait of Hormuz. September corn down 13.25 at 4.51. December down 14.25 at 4.73.25. July 27 corn down 12.25 cents at 5.01 3/4. Soybean market August down 39.5 at 12.08 1/2. November down 40.5 at 12.13. July 27 soybeans down 29.5 at 12.37. Soybean meal for August, that is 3/20/20, down $11.10 a ton. September Chicago wheat down 14.25, 6.63 3/4. Turning to the midday oats contract, September, that is 3/21 1/2. The 73rd annual Dubuque County Fair runs tomorrow, Tuesday through Sunday night. The theme this year is Where Family Traditions Are Created and Continued. Tuesday is free admission day. The fairground rides start at 4 p.m. Tuesday afternoon. The 4-H and FFA livestock auction is Friday. The swine, sheep, and meat goats in the morning beginning at 9 a.m., followed by the dairy baskets and beef auction at 12:30 p.m. For more information on the fair, go to dbqfair.com. The Lafayette County Farm Bureau annual meeting is scheduled for Tuesday night, August 18th, in the bullpen of the Belmont Convention Center. 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
15: Here's your WGLR Tri-State Forecast. An extreme heat warning continues until 9 p.m. tonight. Mainly sunny skies this afternoon with daytime highs approaching 95. Partly cloudy skies tonight, lows dip down to about 69. High temperatures reach up to 86. Tomorrow, lots of sunshine. Dry with temperatures a bit above average Wednesday and Thursday, and highs from the mid-80s to the upper 80s. Currently, it's 90 degrees. I'm Staff Meteorologist Paul Trombley. 97.

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0: 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And our song, Son of Jolene, is out now.
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8: Father Tom Kelly here. 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
11: 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An extreme heat warning continues until 9 p.m. tonight. Mainly sunny skies this afternoon with daytime highs approaching 95. Partly cloudy skies tonight, lows dip down to about 69. High temperatures reach up to 86. Tomorrow, lots of sunshine. Dry with temperatures a bit above average Wednesday and Thursday, and highs from the mid-80s to the upper 80s. Currently 91. I'm staff meteorologist Paul Trombley.

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6: Here's your WGLR Tri-State forecast. An extreme heat warning continues until 9 p.m. tonight. Lots of sunshine this afternoon with daytime highs approaching 95. Lows level off around 69 tonight, partly cloudy skies. High temperatures reach up to 86 tomorrow, mainly sunny skies. Currently, it's 91 degrees. I'm Staff Meteorologist Jennifer Wojcicki.
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7: Here's your WGLR Tri-State forecast. An extreme heat warning continues until 9 p.m. tonight. Lots of sunshine this afternoon with daytime highs approaching 95. Lows level off around 69. Tonight, partly cloudy skies. High temperatures reach up to 86. Tomorrow, mainly sunny skies. Currently, it's 91 degrees. I'm Staff Meteorologist Jennifer Wojcicki.

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5: Father Tom Kelly here. 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
11: Here's your WGLR Tri-State Forecast. An extreme heat warning continues until 9 p.m. tonight. Lots of sunshine this afternoon with daytime highs approaching 95. Lows level off around 69 tonight, partly cloudy skies. High temperatures reach up to 86 tomorrow, mainly sunny skies. Right now, 92. I'm Staff Meteorologist Jennifer Wojcicki.

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3: Soybeans, corn, and cattle were down. Hogs were mostly lower. Hello, I'm Megan Grebner with your commodity market update on Brownfield. Sign's devotion to innovation means farmers can count on them to provide the best products, get higher yields, and more profitability. Stein has yield. Soybeans were lower on profit taking and technical selling. Forecasts generally have cooler weather, but some better rain potential in parts of the region. Crude oil is dropping on a pause in the conflict between the U.S. and Iran. August beans down 39.5 at 12.08.5. September beans down 40.5 at 11.99¾. Corn was lower on profit taking and technical selling. Corn has been watching U.S. development weather and seeing some spillover from the decline in crude. The USDA is expected to lower crop ratings in its weekly update out after the close. September corn was down 12.5 at 4.51¾. December corn down 13.5 at 4.74. The wheat complex was also lower on profit-taking and technical selling. The trade is waiting to see if commercial shipping traffic resumes from the Black Sea region. Midterm forecast for spring wheat in the Northern Plains is mostly looking dry. In Chicago, September wheat was down 18 at 660. Dece wheat down 18 at 677.5. In Kansas City, September wheat was down 16.25 at 729. And in Minneapolis, September wheat was down a dime at 704¼. Live and feeder cattle were down sharply on the phased reopening of the border to live cattle imports from Mexico. August lives down 185 at 225.22. October lives were down 372 at 218.77. August feeder cattle were down 707 at 338.25. Hogs were mostly lower on spread trade and profit taking. August lean hogs were up 12 at 102.97. October lean hogs were down $1.22 at 87.80. I'm Megan Grebner for Brown.
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7: Here's your WGLR Tri-State forecast. An extreme heat warning continues until 9 p.m. tonight. Ample sunshine expected this afternoon with daytime highs approaching 95. Mainly clear skies tonight, lows level off around 69. Mainly clear skies tomorrow, highs level off around 86. Currently 92. I'm Staff Meteorologist Jennifer Wojcicki.

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7: Father Tom Kelly here. 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
10: Here's your WGLR Tri-State Forecast. An extreme heat warning continues until 9 p.m. tonight. Ample sunshine expected this afternoon with daytime highs approaching 95. Mainly clear skies tonight, lows level off around 69. Mainly clear skies tomorrow, highs level off around 86. Currently 92. I'm staff meteorologist Jennifer Wojcicki.

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1: Father Tom Kelly here. I would like to invite you to the St. Rose Catholic School Auction in Cuba City this Saturday, August 1st at St. Rose Catholic School. 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I look forward to seeing you at the St. Rose Catholic School Auction this Saturday in Cuba City.
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9: Here's your WGLR Tri-State forecast. An extreme heat warning continues until 9 p.m. tonight. Ample sunshine expected this afternoon, with daytime highs approaching 95. Mainly clear skies tonight, lows level off around 69. Mainly clear skies tomorrow, highs level off around 86. Currently 93. I'm Staff Meteorologist Jennifer Wojcicki.

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3: Here's your WGLR Tri-State forecast. An extreme heat warning continues until 9 p.m. tonight. Ample sunshine expected this afternoon with daytime highs approaching 95. Mainly clear skies tonight, lows dip down to about 68. Daytime highs approaching 85. Tomorrow, sunshine mixed with clouds at times. Right now, 93. I'm Staff Meteorologist Jennifer Wojcicki.

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Some good news in the form of a smile file story in just a few minutes. I'll tell you what a garbage truck driver did for a garbage truck obsessed toddler in just a few minutes.

0: Alexandra Kay on 97.7 Country and WGLR.com with Dave Murphy on the Monday afternoon cruise. Time for your smile file story. And for months, a toddler by the name of Marlo in San Diego, California, has been sitting in front of his house every Wednesday morning waiting for the trash to be picked up. Marlo is just thrilled by the sights and sounds of the massive machine that moves through his neighborhood once a week. And last Wednesday was a really big day for Marlo as the driver of the garbage truck, Roberto, stopped in front of Marlo's house, got out of the truck, and met Marlo in person. The truck driver didn't just greet the toddler. He brought a gift of a miniature toy garbage dumpster. The heartwarming gesture is sure to strengthen the bond that Marlo has with Roberto and his truck, and Marlo will likely be out on his front lawn again next Wednesday and for many Wednesdays to come. And that is your smile file story on 97.7 Country and WGLR.com. 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
9: Here's your WGLR Tri-State Forecast. An extreme heat warning continues until 9 p.m. tonight. Ample sunshine expected this afternoon with daytime highs approaching 95. mainly clear skies. Tonight, lows dip down to about 68. Daytime highs approaching 85. Tomorrow, sunshine mixed with clouds at times. Right now, 93. I'm Staff Meteorologist Jennifer Wojcicki.

0: Carson Beyer on 97.7 Country and WGLR.com. Dave Murphy on one of the hottest summer days so far this year. 93 degrees, the actual temperature, but it feels like 110 degrees with a 79 degree dew point. That's why we have an extreme heat warning until 9 o'clock tonight. And by now, you probably know all the precautions. 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When is the weather going to cool down? Your Weatherology Tri-State Forecast will answer that question. And I will play the new song from Hardy featuring Eric Church, Morgan Wallen, and Tim McGraw called MacArthur. And a brand new song from Casey Musgraves called Dry Spell.
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9: Here's your WGLR Tri-State Forecast. An extreme heat warning continues until 9 p.m. tonight. Ample sunshine expected this afternoon, with daytime highs approaching 95. Mainly clear skies tonight, lows dip down to about 68. Daytime highs approaching 85. Tomorrow, sunshine mixed with clouds at times. Right now, 93. I'm staff meteorologist Jennifer Wojcicki.

0: 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The Second Harvest Highland Mobile Food Pantry happens this afternoon starting at 4 o'clock at St. Anthony and Philip Catholic Church in Highland. Everyone in need is welcome with no restrictions or registration required. Again, that starts in just a few minutes at 4 o'clock, Second Harvest Highland Mobile Food Pantry.
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4: Here's your WGLR Tri-State forecast. An extreme heat warning continues until 9 p.m. tonight. Ample sunshine expected this afternoon with daytime highs approaching 95. Mainly clear skies. Tonight, lows dip down to about 68. Daytime highs approaching 85. Tomorrow, sunshine mixed with clouds at times. Right now, 93. I'm staff meteorologist Jennifer Wojcicki.
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And we've started a brand new giveaway. It's separate from our Allegiant Oil Superstar Summer. But in just a few minutes, I'll tell you how you can win fifth row tickets.

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9: Here's your WGLR Tri-State forecast. An extreme heat warning continues until 9 p.m. tonight. Ample sunshine expected this afternoon with daytime highs approaching 95. Mainly clear skies. Tonight, lows dip down to about 68. Daytime highs approaching 85. Tomorrow, sunshine mixed with clouds at times. Currently, 94. I'm Staff Meteorologist Jennifer Wojcicki.

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10: 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An extreme heat warning continues until 9 p.m. tonight. Ample sunshine expected this afternoon with daytime highs approaching 95. Mainly clear skies. Tonight, lows dip down to about 68. Daytime highs approaching 85. Tomorrow, sunshine mixed with clouds at times. Currently, 94. I'm Staff Meteorologist Jennifer Wojcicki.

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0: 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Just ahead, it's your 5 o'clock regional report, including ABC News, local and regional news, obits, sports, closing farm reports, and the Edward Jones closing financial markets. Up next, One for the Road, House. It's a song from our Sunday morning classic country collection. Kenny Chesney had a huge number one hit today in 2002. I'll play it for you next.
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Kenny Chesney began a 7-week ride at the top of the Billboard Country Singles Charts today in 2002 with that song. It's One for the Roadhouse. And here comes Ella Langley with Be Her.

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1: ABC News, I'm Michelle Franzen. In California, a judge ordered that there's enough evidence in the murder case against David Burke to warrant a trial. The singer known as David is accused of murdering teen Celeste Rivas Hernandez, someone he's allegedly had a relationship with the minor. Her body later found in the trunk of a vehicle belonging to David. Los Angeles District Attorney Nathan Hochman.
2: She has held him to answer for first-degree murder with the special circumstances of lying in wait, doing this crime for financial gain, and murdering a witness to an investigation.
1: David Burke denies the allegations. A food festival in Seattle ending in gunfire Sunday, killing three and injuring four others. Police say a 15-year-old is in custody and they're searching for a second suspect. It appears, they say, to be gang-related. The U.S. and Iran pausing airstrikes for now. The White House says the president wants to give diplomacy a chance after threats of increased strikes. Sources tell ABC News there's also concern to preserve anti-missile defense systems. This is ABC News.
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5: Good afternoon from 97.7 Country, WGLR. The Mississippi River level is steady at 6.8 feet at Prairie du Chien, 4.1 at Guttenberg, 6.7 at Cassville, and 7.1 at Dubuque. With news, I'm Courtney Chaffee. An extreme heat warning is in effect through this evening for heat indices of 105 to 114 degrees. Stay tuned after the newscast for your complete tri-state weatherology forecast. Additionally, due to the heat, the Lancaster Community Band's concert that is scheduled for tonight at 7 p.m. has moved to the Hillary Auditorium inside the high school. A tornado touchdown causes extensive damage in Menasha. The National Weather Service said the tornado touched down in Menasha around noon. Videos posted to social media shows trees toppled, power poles knocked down, and several homes and structures damaged. The Menasha Police Department, along with the Nena Menasha Fire Rescue Department and Department of Public Works, is responding to impacted areas, and police are asking residents to stay away from affected areas unless absolutely necessary. Also urging people to avoid downed power lines and treat all utility lines as energized. An Iowa couple was seriously injured after their motorcycle hit a deer Friday afternoon in Grant County. According to the Grant County Sheriff's Office, the crash was reported just before 3:45 p.m. along Highway 133 near Carter Lane in Waterloo. Roger and Tammy Adkins from Eldridge, Iowa, were headed south on the highway on a motorcycle when they hit a deer in the road and the bike turned on its side. The motorcycle slid about 75 yards and both Roger and Tammy were ejected. The sheriff's office said neither were wearing helmets and both suffered severe injuries. They were taken to University Hospital in Madison by helicopter. Sunday morning, an Iowa County deputy conducted a traffic stop near mile marker 53 on Highway 18-151. As a result of the investigation, 20-year-old Taya Madej Dorn was arrested for operating while under the influence. Madej Dorn was transported to the Iowa County Jail and booked on the charge. One person was transported following a crash at the intersection of Highway 11 and Highway 35 in Jamestown Township late Saturday morning. 22-year-old Anna Haldeman of Dubuque, Iowa, was eastbound on Highway 11 at the intersection with Highway 35. At the same time, 56-year-old Brian Denemark of Cascade, Iowa, was westbound on Highway 11. Denemark was stopped in the intersection waiting for traffic to clear so he could turn south onto Highway 35. The traffic lights for Highway 11 turned from yellow to red, and as Denemark attempted to complete the left turn, Haldeman tried to continue eastbound through the intersection on Highway 11 and collided with Denemark. Haldeman left the roadway and entered the ditch where she struck a tree and flipped onto the passenger side of her vehicle. Denmark sustained minor injuries and refused medical transport after being evaluated at the scene. Denmark's passenger was not injured. Haldeman sustained non-life-threatening injuries and was transported to a Dubuque hospital via ambulance. The crash remains under investigation. A Verona woman was arrested on suspicion of operating while intoxicated in Iowa County Sunday morning after authorities said she was traveling over 100 miles per hour. A sheriff's deputy observed a vehicle traveling northbound on Highway 18-151 near mile marker 53 in Ridgeway at a high rate of speed around 6:20 a.m. It was reported that the vehicle was going 109 miles per hour. During the traffic stop, the woman was arrested for an OWI and given citations for operating while suspended and speeding. Remote Area Medical, or RAM, is offering a free comprehensive dental, vision, and medical clinic at Verona High School for 2 days only this weekend on August 1st through the 2nd. This clinic will provide dental, vision, and medical care to those who might otherwise go without these essential services. By bringing health care directly to those in need, RAM's free clinics remove the barriers of cost and distance that often prevent people from seeking care. No insurance or ID is required. The clinic in Verona is open to anyone in need. Clinic doors open at 6 a.m. and services are offered on a first-come, first-served basis. The clinic closes when capacity is reached. For more information, look for the RAM Free Clinic Verona Facebook event. A meet-and-greet event featuring Southwest Technical College's president will be held this week in Platteville. Southwest Wisconsin Technical College president Jeremy Pickard will appear at the event from 3 to 5 p.m. Wednesday at Hermsen's Ace Hardware. Attendees will have an opportunity to meet Pickard, who became president of the Fenimore College earlier this month. That's the latest local and regional news. Your complete tri-state weatherology forecast is coming up shortly. I'm Courtney Chaffee on 97.7 Country WGLO.
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5: In area obituaries, 84-year-old Mary Ellen McGee of Schulzburg passed away July 19th. A mass of Christian burial will be held on Tuesday at 11 a.m. at St. Matthew's Catholic Church in Schulzburg. Burial will be in St. Matthew's Cemetery in Schulzburg. Visitation will take place today from 4 to 7 p.m. at the Erickson Funeral Home in Schulzburg, and on Tuesday from 10 a.m. until the time of the services at St. Matthew's Catholic Church. In true Mary Ellen fashion, the family asks that you wear your best green and gold for her beloved Green Bay Packers. For 84-year-old Mary Ellen McGee of Schulzburg. 74-year-old Nancy Jacobson of Potosi passed away July 24th. Funeral services will be held on Tuesday at noon at Kramer Grau Funeral Homes and Crematory in Lancaster. Burial will be in Van Buren Cemetery in Potosi. Family and friends may visit on Tuesday from 9 a.m. until the time of the services at the funeral home. For 74-year-old Nancy Jacobson of Potosi. 90-year-old Thomas Davies of Lancaster passed away July 24th. Funeral services will be held on Thursday at noon at the Lancaster United Methodist Church. Private family burial will be in Hillside Cemetery in Lancaster. Family and friends may visit on Thursday from 9 a.m. until the time of the services at the church. Kramer Grau Funeral Homes and Crematory in Lancaster is serving the family of 90-year-old Thomas Davies of Lancaster. 93-year-old Jeanette Janet Muller of East Dubuque, Illinois, passed away July 25th. A funeral service will be held at noon on Thursday at the Haudenschild Funeral Home and Crematory in Cuba City. A private family burial will be held at a later date. Family and friends may call on Thursday from 10 a.m. until the time of the service at the funeral home. The Haudenschild Funeral Home and Crematory in Cuba City is serving the family. In lieu of plants and flowers, a Jeanette Janet L. Muller Memorial Fund has been established. For 93-year-old Jeanette Janet Muller of East Dubuque, Illinois. 72-year-old Stephen Vondra of Platteville passed away July 22nd. Mass of Christian burial will be at noon on Thursday at St. Mary's Catholic Church in Platteville. Burial will be at Calvary Cemetery in Platteville. Visitation will be from 9:30 to 11:30 a.m. at the Melby Funeral Home and Crematory in Platteville. For 72-year-old Stephen Vondra of Platteville. 85-year-old Carol Helbing passed away July 24th. A memorial service will be held at 11 a.m. Friday at Holy Ghost Catholic Church in Dickeyville. Burial will follow in the Holy Ghost Church Cemetery in Dickeyville. Family and friends may call on Friday from 9 a.m. until the time of the service at the church. The Haudenschild Funeral Home and Crematory in Cuba City is serving the family. In lieu of plants and flowers, a Carol Helbing Memorial Fund has been established. For 85-year-old Carol Helbing. 92-year-old Major General Retired Robert Adams of Fort Myers, Florida, passed away June 24th. A celebration of life for Robert Adams will be held from 11 a.m. to 4:30 p.m. on Saturday at the Cobb Community Center in Cobb. The Soman Larson Funeral Home in Montfort is assisting the family. In lieu of flowers, please make a donation to a charity of your choice in honor of Robert Adams. For 92-year-old Major General Retired Robert Adams of Fort Myers, Florida. That's the obituary report. For full-length obituaries, visit our website at WGLR.com.
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7: Can the crew keep it going in the shadows of the Golden Gate? Good evening, I'm Doug Russell with sports. The Brewers hit the road for six in California starting tonight. Now, one of the keys for Milwaukee's recent surge are their pair of 21-year-olds making an immediate impact. Shortstop Cooper Pratt and outfielder Luis Lara were fitting right in.
8: The guys have accepted them, and the guys have guided them really well. I think one sees the other handling it, and that helps each other. They both play defense. They both base run. And offensively, it'll be a work in progress. You know, they'll keep learning.
7: Brewers manager Pat Murphy, the crew in San Francisco, to take on the Giants for three starting tonight. Brandon Sproat will pitch against Tyler Mahle. Gets underway at 8:45. Entering play tonight, the Brewers' lead over the Cubs in the Central Division sits at seven games. Chicago is at St. Louis tonight for the start of a four-game series with the Cardinals. And to football, the Packers open up training camp on Wednesday at Reinicke Field in Green Bay. 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
9: The block cheese market down a penny and a quarter, 159 1/2. Barrel cheese unchanged, 163. The butter market, that is down 3 3/4 cents at 147. July Class 3 milk futures down 3 cents, 1576. August down 41, 1680. September down 36, 1713. And October down 21 cents, 1739. The Class 3 2026 fourth quarter average, 1750 per hundredweight. Let's recap the cattle sale from this past Thursday at Waukon, Iowa. High-yielding choice beef steers and heifers, 235 to 241. Choice beef steers and heifers, 229 to 235. Choice Holstein steers, 215 to 220. The bulk of the slaughter cows, 120 to 184. most of the bulls 210 to 222. The quality Holstein calves at walk-on, $925 to $1,170. The beef and beef cross calves up to $1,760. It was a tough day in the cattle futures as the market responded to Friday's announcement of USDA lifting the ban on live cattle imports from Mexico. Market analysts have indicated the flow of Mexican cattle will be very small for many weeks, with a relatively small number of cattle likely to be imported the rest of the year. It is uncertain if a return to historic levels of Mexican cattle imports will happen, but if it does, it will likely take many months. Live cattle futures anywhere from $1.85 to $5.52 lower. August, $2.25.22. October, $2.18.77. And December, live cattle futures, $2.17.40. Feeder cattle, losses ranging from $7.07 to $10.75. August, $3.38.25. September, $3.31.92. October feeder cattle futures, $3.25.25. Lean hog futures, anywhere from 12 cents higher to $1.77 in the red. August, $1.02.97. October, $87.80. And December lean hog futures, $78.55. It was an ugly day across all commodities, with soybeans in the grain markets leading the way lower. Another large sale of soybeans, almost 5 million bushels to China, was announced. However, it was mostly ignored as market analysts focused on the drop in oil prices, which triggered technical selling. September corn down 12.5 at 451.75. December down 13.5 at 474. July 27 corn down 12 cents at 502. August soybeans down 39.5 at 1208.5. November down 39.75 at 1213.75. July 27 soybeans down 29 cents, 1237.5. August soybean meal down $10.50 a ton at $3.2080. September Chicago wheat lost 18 cents, $6.60. The local grain bids are from United Cooperative in Boscobel. The corn, $4.26. The soybeans, $11.31. I'm Bob Mittendorf on WGLR.
10: This is Bob Hunthausen with Edward Jones bringing you the Daily Financial Market Report. U.S. equities finished the day mixed today. The Dow Jones Industrial Average was up 263 points to 52,210. The NASDAQ was down 44 points to 24,932. And the S&P 500 was up 1 point to 7,413. In commodities today, the price of crude oil was down $7.34 a barrel to $82, and the price of gold was up $13.10 an ounce to $4,084. In local stocks, John Deere was down $3.14 a share to $625.02. Alliant Energy was down $1.01 per share to $73.93. Cummins was down $2.81 a share to $661.84. Lansing was down 45 cents to $12.20 per share, and Harley-Davidson was down 70 cents to $24.79 per share. This is Bob Hunthausen, Edward Jones, member SIPC. For additional questions, please give us a call, 608-348-4846, or stop by our office at 2 Insight Drive, just off the business highway.
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18: Here's your WGLR Tri-State Forecast. An extreme heat warning continues until 9 p.m. tonight. Lows level off around 68 tonight under mainly clear skies. Daytime highs approaching 85 tomorrow, sunshine mixed with clouds at times. Lows dip down to about 63 tomorrow night, clear skies. Currently, it's 94 degrees. I'm Staff Meteorologist Jennifer Wojcicki.

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No, I'm not the problem. Morgan Wallen is.

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0: 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Our extreme heat warning continues until 9 o'clock tonight. Things cool down this week and heat up at the same time, but find out when things are going to be a bit cooler in your Weatherology Tri-State forecast. I have the latest from Taylor Swift from the Toy Story 5 soundtrack on the way, and a classic from Garth Brooks coming up on WGLR.
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11: Here's your WGLR Tri-State forecast. An extreme heat warning continues until 9 p.m. tonight. Lows level off around 68 tonight under mainly clear skies. Daytime highs approaching 85 tomorrow. Sunshine mixed with clouds at times. Lows dip down to about 63 tomorrow night. Clear skies. Currently, it's 94 degrees. I'm staff meteorologist Jennifer Wojcicki.
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6: 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I look forward to seeing you at the St. Rose Catholic School Auction this Saturday in Cuba City.
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2: Here's your WGLR Tri-State forecast. An extreme heat warning continues until 9 p.m. tonight. Lows level off around 68 tonight under mainly clear skies. Daytime highs approaching 85. Tomorrow, sunshine mixed with clouds at times. Lows dip down to about 63. Tomorrow night, clear skies. Currently, it's 94 degrees. I'm Staff Meteorologist Jennifer Wojcicki.

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1: 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Dave Murphy with you. Time for your smile file story. And for months, a toddler by the name of Marlo in San Diego, California, has been sitting in front of his house every Wednesday morning waiting for the trash to be picked up. Marlo is just thrilled by the sights and sounds of the massive machine that moves through his neighborhood once a week. And last Wednesday was a really big day for Marlo as the driver of the garbage truck, Roberto, stopped in front of Marlo's house, got out of the truck, and met Marlo in person. The truck driver didn't just greet the toddler. He brought a gift of a miniature toy garbage dumpster. The heartwarming gesture is sure to strengthen the bond that Marlo has with Roberto and his truck, and Marlo will likely be out on his front lawn again next Wednesday and for many Wednesdays to come. And that is your Smile File story on 97.7 Country and WGLR.com.
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11: Here's your WGLR Tri-State forecast. An extreme heat warning continues until 9 p.m. tonight. Lows level off around 68 tonight under mainly clear skies. Daytime highs approaching 85 tomorrow. Sunshine mixed with clouds at times. Lows dip down to about 63 tomorrow night. Clear skies. Right now, it's 93 degrees. I'm Staff Meteorologist Jennifer Wojcicki.

0: Miles with Dolly Parton on 97.7 Country and WGLR.com. It's called Son of Jolene. Have you heard about this week's prize in our WGLR Allegiant Oil Superstar Summer? 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And this week, you can win a four-pack of tickets to see Wynonna Judd and Melissa Etheridge on the Bank 5-9 stage at Wisconsin State Fair. The show is Sunday, August 9th. 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
11: Here's your WGLR Tri-State forecast. An extreme heat warning continues until 9 p.m. tonight. Lows level off around 68 tonight under mainly clear skies. Daytime highs approaching 85 tomorrow. Sunshine mixed with clouds at times. Lows dip down to about 63 tomorrow night. Clear skies. Right now, it's 93 degrees. I'm staff meteorologist Jennifer Wojcicki.

0: Clinton with one of his early hits, Old Red. You know who recorded that before Blake Shelton? Kenny Rogers. And I think that Blake Shelton heard it on a Kenny Rogers album and decided to record the song himself. Well, that's it for me, Dave Murphy. I got to get to my air-conditioned home, and I hope you're staying cool as our dangerous heat continues. The extreme heat warning through 9 o'clock tonight, but it's still going to be hot and sticky the rest of this week. Again, stay cool, and I'll be back tomorrow afternoon at 3, along with Bob Mittendorf, broadcasting live from the Dubuque County Fair.
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